Hey, hello. Welcome to it. My name's Justin. This is 103.3 Country. This time next week, the thralls of CMA Fest. I've already started hydrating. I just know the sweat will be insane. The right word.

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1: A Better Life with Dr. Sanjay Gupta.
2: People have started using AI for all sorts of things, but I cannot think of an area where the stakes are higher than your health. First of all, I'll tell you this. I know doctors who have cracked some seemingly impossible cases with the help of AI, so it can be a powerful tool. But AI can also hallucinate, provide bad advice, and be just as confident when it does that. If you do decide to plug any personal medical information into one of these chatbots, you should know that while the companies that created them have robust privacy protections in place, they are not bound by HIPAA, like your healthcare provider is. Whatever the advice presented to you, take it with a degree of healthy skepticism. Always get a second opinion. And remember, if you ever experience concerning symptoms, skip the AI consult and head straight to the ER. I'm Dr. Sanjay Gupta, helping you live a better life.
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Luke Combs, Daytona 499 on 103.3 Country. I did watch the Indy 500 this past weekend. I still hope the winner drinks chocolate milk at some point. Do they practice chugging the milk at the end? You don't want to embarrass yourself chugging the milk. So the week before, are you getting a lot of dairy in?

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First saw him open up for Vincent Mason, and now on Tuesday, we'll all be seeing Vincent Mason, Dustin Lynch, Wyatt Flores, Dalton Davis, and Alexandra Kay at our Country Kickoff show, Tuesday night, June 2nd, Skydeck on Broadway. 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
4: Have you ever noticed that you mostly breathe through one nostril at a time? Even when you're not sick, even when your allergies aren't bothering you. The body actually switches the dominant nostril as frequently as every 2 hours while we're awake. That's according to Adam Taylor, an anatomy professor at Lancaster University in the UK. This alternating cycle is automatic. It's regulated subconsciously by the hypothalamus in the brain, he said. Your body does this to give each nostril a chance to rest and repair, so they don't get too dried out, which could make it easier for pathogens and inflammation to cause damage. Now, Taylor also said, studies suggest the left nostril may be more dominant, and when the right nostril is dominant, the body is in a more alert or even stressed state. Who knew? Pretty fascinating stuff. I'm Dr. Sanjay Gupta, helping you live a better life.
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615-737-1033 is the text line. You want to hear something? You let me know. Or you just want to say hi. So I'm here alone. You can talk to me that way. It's Jordan Davis, in case you missed it.

Tomorrow morning, Jesse James Morning Show. And for the next 2 days, your chance to win your way into our country kickoff show this upcoming Tuesday. Skydeck on Broadway, Dustin Lynch, Wyatt Flores, Vincent Mason, Dalton Davis, Alexandra Kay, and you. They kick off at 6 a.m. Be here.

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4: Have you ever noticed that you mostly breathe through one nostril at a time? Even when you're not sick, even when your allergies aren't bothering you. The body actually switches the dominant nostril as frequently as every 2 hours while we're awake. That's according to Adam Taylor, an anatomy professor at Lancaster University in the UK. This alternating cycle is automatic. It's regulated subconsciously by the hypothalamus in the brain, he said. Your body does this to give each nostril a chance to rest and repair, so they don't get too dried out, which could make it easier for pathogens and inflammation to cause damage. Now, Taylor also said, studies suggest the left nostril may be more dominant, and when the right nostril is dominant, the body is in a more alert or even stressed state. Who knew? Pretty fascinating stuff. I'm Dr. Sanjay Gupta, helping you live a better life.
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0: 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Dan and Shay, and Say So.

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I just watched the video again of Luke Combs popping up at the Alex Warren show a couple nights ago in Bridgestone. 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He played it off well. 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It's about how you play it off. 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
10: We've talked a lot about measles over the past year, but mumps has largely flown under the radar, even though it's been making a bit of a comeback as well. That's because fewer people are getting the MMR vaccine, which stands for measles, mumps, and rubella. The vaccine's been around for decades. It is effective. It is safe. What makes mumps outbreaks difficult to contain is that symptoms usually don't appear for 2 to 3 weeks after someone's been exposed. And that can make it hard to pin down where that exposure took place. And someone who is infected can transmit the virus to someone else before they are symptomatic. If you get sick, which could manifest like a run-of-the-mill respiratory virus or the telltale swelling of your cheeks and jaw, all you can really do at that point is to treat the symptoms and also isolate yourself so you don't infect anyone else. I'm Dr. Sanjay Gupta, helping you live a better life.
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I believe he has a new song coming out tomorrow. Just made his Grand Ole Opry debut. Whole bunch to celebrate with him. I'm Justin. You can find me on Instagram, Justin Off Air. Megan Maroney, 6 months later.

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I don't know if this sold out. You can check on our Instagram page, but there is a meet and greet with Ella Langley at the Alta in Cool Springs on Tuesday. And I believe with the ticket. Not only do you get a picture, you get to smell like her too. Because they're going to do her perfume. It's Be Her on 103.3 Country.

we're trying to do something different here at 103.3 Country. In the city where country music is made, we think there's too much music that doesn't get heard. So we're trying to change that. 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
13: If you are struggling with substance abuse, alcohol, pills, whatever it may be, first of all, it's nothing to be ashamed of. We know addiction is a brain disease, and we also know getting into recovery can be tough. Also, in case this helps, I want to tell you about a new study at a Harvard School of Public Health, which found that spiritual belief, the idea of a steady religious practice, had a protective effect from addiction. Experts we talked to told us there were probably a few reasons why this might be the case. Number one, excessive drug and alcohol use would not be the norm in a religious community, and people want to fit in. Two, a belief in a higher power provides people with hope and solace, great foils for addiction. And three, and I think there's some merit to this, regular attendance in a faith community also provides connection. Just like in AA, camaraderie and social support is often what you need. I'm Dr. Sanjay Gupta, helping you live a better life.

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the crisis is over. The Diet Coke has been restocked in our drink machine across the hallway, and everybody here at 103.3 Country seems to be in a better mood. I think our moods depend upon the fresh DC.

Couple months away from Turnpike Troubadours at Ascend Amphitheater. 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Just a stacked show. It's Muscadine, me on you, on 103.3 Country. Girl, I hope.

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6: If you are struggling with substance abuse, alcohol, pills, whatever it may be, first of all, it's nothing to be ashamed of. We know addiction is a brain disease, and we also know getting into recovery can be tough. Also, in case this helps, I want to tell you about a new study out of Harvard School of Public Health, which found that spiritual belief, the idea of a steady religious practice, had a protective effect from addiction. Experts we talked to told us there were probably a few reasons why this might be the case. Number one, excessive drug and alcohol use would not be the norm in a religious community, and people want to fit in. Two, a belief in a higher power provides people with hope and solace, great foils for addiction. And three, and I think there's some merit to this, regular attendance in a faith community also provides connection. Just like in AA, camaraderie and social support is often what you need. I'm Dr. Sanjay Gupta, helping you live a better life.

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She will be opening up for Morgan Wallen this weekend once again. So maybe we'll get that duet live. And maybe we'll get like a live music video or a live cut of the song as well. 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
5: Making sure your kids get enough sleep. It's one of the most important things you can do for them as a parent, and yet it's often overlooked. Not only does sleep in the early years set the stage for mental and physical health, it also creates the foundation for how one sleeps later in life. That's according to the National Sleep Foundation. Now, that organization recommends 14 to 17 hours a night for newborns, 12 to 15 for infants, 11 to 14 for toddlers, 10 to 13 for preschoolers, and 9 to 11 for school-aged children. When it's age appropriate, start by talking to your kids about why sleep is important. It helps their body grow, helps their brains learn, helps their mood stay steady. Don't underestimate the importance of a routine. You can even narrate what you're doing step by step to help them along the way. I'm Dr. Sanjay Gupta, helping you live a better life.
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If you don't know this, Tyler Hubbard has his own hat line that he designs, Hubcaps. I believe it's his fan club name, but just the hat. It's just so good. Works so many ways.

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I'm not looking past CMA Fest, but I'm excited for the album.

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1: A Better Life with Dr. Sanjay Gupta.
2: Breast cancer is the most common cancer among women in the world. And according to a new study out of the University of Washington School of Medicine, an estimated 3.5 million cases a year are expected by 2050. Now, the good news is we've gotten so much better at screening, earlier detection, and cutting-edge treatments in many countries, including here in the United States. But even here in America, black women have a death rate from breast cancer that is 40% higher than white women, a disparity that exists despite our world-class treatment infrastructure. 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And remember this, you should start getting mammograms. At what age? 40. That's when you should start. I'm Dr. Sanjay Gupta, helping you live a better life.
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Dustin Lynch, full band Tuesday night, Skydeck on Broadway, our country kickoff show. 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
11: How often do you stop to wonder whether you should share something that's revealing, maybe even embarrassing, with a partner, a friend, or even your boss? In her new book called Revealing, The Underrated Power of Oversharing, behavioral scientist Leslie John says doing just that can help you deepen relationships that are vital to your life. We need people to trust us in order to get things like love, friendship, and career success. That's what she told us. When you make yourself vulnerable by revealing something sensitive, it does make other people trust you. In turn, when you ask someone to reveal something about themselves, showing that interest will generally lead someone to like you more. Why? Because people like to be asked about themselves, she says. It also signals that they are discriminating and choosy, but in a good way. I'm Dr. Sanjay Gupta, helping you live a better life.

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Now that the weather has been unbearable, let me just share a little tip with you that I learned a long time ago. When you get in the car and the air is hot, roll down the passenger window, open the driver's side door, and kind of do like a pumping action, like a wave. It'll suck all the hot air out. Works like a charm. Also saves you getting another T-shirt.

Did anybody else see the giant inflatable Post Malone on top of his bar on Broadway? 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
6: How often do you stop to wonder whether you should share something that's revealing, maybe even embarrassing, with a partner, a friend, or even your boss? In her new book called Revealing, The Underrated Power of Oversharing, behavioral scientist Leslie John says doing just that can help you deepen relationships that are vital to your life. We need people to trust us in order to get things like love, friendship, and career success. That's what she told us. When you make yourself vulnerable by revealing something sensitive, it does make other people trust you. In turn, when you ask someone to reveal something about themselves, showing that interest will generally lead someone to like you more. Why? Because people like to be asked about themselves, she says. It also signals that they are discriminating and choosy, but in a good way. I'm Dr. Sanjay Gupta, helping you live a better life.

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James Justin. 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As always, you know the deal. Here with you until 5 a.m. It is 10 hours of me, and it's 9 too many. So I'll give you new Gavin Adcock to make up for it. 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

name's Justin. This is the Overnight Ride. I do love Ian Muncik because a lot of the stuff he does is tongue-in-cheek. I believe he was dressed up as a doctor for the music video for this one. Not out yet. It's Love is Blind on the Overnight Ride.

0: I'm sleeping like a dog. And here's why. My name's Justin. This is the Overnight Ride. It is gross here in Nashville. It is humid. It is hot. I have to wear a tank top under my t-shirts to absorb the sweat, an extra barrier. And when I sleep, I just run hot, no matter how cool my apartment is. And I was given a tip to sleep like a dog at my favorite store, Aldi. So I'm walking down the aisle with the Aldi finds, and I see a woman grabbing two pet cooling pads. And I said, that's interesting. Maybe I'll buy one for my dog at home. So we interacted for a second, and she goes, oh, it's not for my dog. I put these under my sheets, and it keeps my bed cool. This weekend, I will be headed back to Aldi. I will be buying multiple pet cooling pads, not for my dog, but for my sweaty self, and truly fulfill sleeping like a dog.
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Philadelphia Eagles player Jordan Davis had a press conference on Thursday, so I'm sure country singer Jordan Davis got some more Instagram direct messages. They have met. They've exchanged jerseys. I love this bit.

Megan Maroney kicking off the Cloud 9 tour just a couple hours ago in Columbus, Ohio. She did tell me the stage would be overwhelmed with pink, and she may fly around it. I don't know if she was joking or serious, so I gotta inspect some social media videos. It's beautiful things on the overnight ride.

Kane Brown got crafty. My name's Justin. This is the Overnight Ride. Tour posters serve as the tables in his bar on Broadway. I feel like you could do that at home. You have some posters laying around. Do you shellac them?

0: coming back.
1: More Dolly Parton news. Her rest stop that's opening up in Cornersville, Tennessee. Grand opening is June 24th. There's barbecue. There's her coffee. There's custom merch. It's so big, there's a map that is interactive on social media. Looks like there's a playground. At some point, I feel like she's going to put a roller coaster in here as she expands. More Dollywoods around the country with very clean bathrooms.
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My name's Justin. It is the Overnight Ride. It is National Paperclip Day. Rarely use them to clip papers. They're perfect for cleaning out the gross part of the bottom of your phone. Don't go too deep, though, because then you have to go to the Apple Store. I want you to avoid the Apple Store. Just clean your phone with a paperclip.

really crazy how merch is these days at concerts. I'm Justin. It's the Overnight Ride. You know, Ella Langley sets up early. Morgan Wallen does as well. Of course, Luke Combs in Canada this weekend. There's like a map on which train to take, what left to go, where to look for his merch. A day before the show,

0: At first, I thought this was the universe telling me something, and then I forgot that I signed up for these emails. I'm Justin. It's the Overnight Ride. An email that said The Bachelor and Bachelorette are casting. Because at one point, I had a fever dream, and then I realized I don't fit what people want to see on TV. I would be The Bachelor. But at one point, The Bachelor was filming in my parents' neighborhood when I was still living at home. Joey was my neighbor. So what did I do? I walk my dog more often. The dog loved it. She was getting more walks than ever. I just wanted to be in the background of the show. Maybe somebody would see it and say, that guy needs to be on there. The dog got more walks. I got more steps. I'm still here. So it clearly it didn't work.
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I'm Justin. This is the Overnight Ride. This week, Mitchell Tenpenny signed the hood of the car. A while back, Luke Bryan signed a catheter. It's country and she knows it on the Overnight Ride.

I have a feeling it won't be the last one. Hudson Westbrook and Gavin Adcock have teamed up for a brand new song called Cheap Thrills. It is out right now. Feels like these guys will just keep tag teaming on stuff. Right now, Hudson by himself, Painted You Pretty on the Overnight Ride.

0: Just stream it. I'll pay the $20. If I keep saying it on the air, it may happen. I'm Justin. It's the Overnight Ride. So, Alan Jackson, June 27th. Last call, one more for the road. The finale will be here in Nashville. It is his last concert. More people have been added on top of the insane lineup. George Strait and Lainey Wilson. Luke Bryan, Eric Church, Luke Combs, Riley Green, Cody Johnson, Miranda Lambert, all there. Stream it online. Everybody's doing it these days. I think we'll all willingly pay $20 to watch it instead of $200 to be there.
1: 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We'll be right back.
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Hardy, Eric Church, Morgan Wallen, Tim McGraw, MacArthur.

So this song is 10 years old. Ashley McBride left it on the shelf, re-recorded it because it just wasn't ready. She compared it to a sandwich. You got to have all the right ingredients. You don't want a dry sandwich either. So what if we don't on the overnight ride?

Chase Matthew cannot believe that it's happening. I'm Justin. It's the Overnight Ride. He is feverishly working on new music. Looks like there's a collab coming that no one will guess who it is. I don't know who it is. I have no inside information. Here's Holding It Down.

0: pre-beard. That's the way we are headed. I'm Justin. It's the Overnight Ride. So Chase Rice has a brand new song coming out called Connie Lou, where he talks about Coors Banquet and Wrangler jeans. Well, they got together, and they are now producing novelty jeans that have beer infused inside of them. So there's musical chords on the jeans, and the ink has Coors Banquet in it, written on the side. I feel like you're going to have to win these things. I don't know if you're going to be able to buy them. I'm okay with things coming pre-beard, because it's inevitable. This is why I only wear black. If I go out, I'm spilling something on myself. If we're just getting pre-stained clothing now and that becomes a trend, I've been ahead of it. You may be ahead of it, too. I'm not afraid to throw a stained t-shirt on, especially if I'm running out. If it's a nice night, inevitably the red sauce or the Jameson will wind up on my shirt. If pre-stained stuff becomes a trend, they might put me on front of a magazine.
1: 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We'll be right back.

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Looks like he is trying to learn the banjo, which is cool. It's like one of those things, like piano. Wish I would have learned as a kid. Didn't think it was cool then. Cool now. It's Jordan Davis and Turn This Truck Around.

around the time of year where canceling plans because it's too hot outside becomes perfectly acceptable. You can't just say that. So just say you're stuck to the couch, especially if it's leather. Because it's so hot, you may actually get stuck to the couch. And peeling yourself off hurts.

Dan and Shay look to be the latest artist to team up with Christian singer Brandon Lake. Of course, Brandon's teamed up with Lainey Wilson, Cody Johnson, Jelly Roll, Bailey Zimmerman so far. They will be playing a special set with him a week from Sunday here in Nashville. It's Dan and Shay, Say So on the Overnight Ride.

0: a special tribute at the end of a brand new song. My name's Justin. This is The Overnight Ride. So Riley Green has a brand new song out called Think As You Drunk. And at the end, there's a legend. We're honking and talking. Wait for it. The late, great Toby Keith at the end of the brand new Riley Green song. I want to say that this may have been recorded at some point by Toby Keith, or he may have had a hand in writing it, but Riley Green pays tribute to Toby, who we all miss at the end of his brand new song, which means a brand new album is on the way as well.
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15: How often do you stop to wonder whether you should share something that's revealing? Maybe even embarrassing, with a partner, a friend, or even your boss. In her new book called Revealing, The Underrated Power of Oversharing, behavioral scientist Leslie John says doing just that can help you deepen relationships that are vital to your life. We need people to trust us in order to get things like love, friendship, and career success. That's what she told us. When you make yourself vulnerable by revealing something sensitive, it does make other people trust you. In turn, when you ask someone to reveal something about themselves, showing that interest will generally lead someone to like you more. Why? Because people like to be asked about themselves, she says. It also signals that they are discriminating and choosy, but in a good way. I'm Dr. Sanjay Gupta, helping you live a better life.
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creative merch, because now merch is released a couple days ahead of time. Concerts. Megan Maroney kicking off Cloud 9 tours a couple hours ago. Selling a pink dolphin. Might need that. Here's medicine on the overnight ride.

This week, Tucker Wetmore celebrated another number one hit in Brunette with a cake. And the comments did not disappoint. Taylor said, "Eat it up, Buttercup," on Instagram. It's Talking 3-2-1 on the Overnight Ride.

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Knew it was coming. Anticipated it. And now we know we're getting it in September. Corey Kent, brand new album, Heartland Rock and Roll. And this one, going to be on it. It's Rocky Mountain Low with Co Wetzel on the Overnight Ride.

0: Justin, this is the Overnight Ride. Who's this?
1: Just the Joke Guy.
0: Calling in from Dallas, Texas. Laugh, groan, think. He does all of them. What do you got?
1: A local man was injured by a falling book. Apparently, he only has his chef to blame. So I'm proud to announce that I've completed the first item on my bucket list. I have the bucket. How do you fix a broken pumpkin?
0: How do you fix a broken pumpkin? How?
1: You should know this one. With a pumpkin patch.
0: No. No.
1: So an archaeology convention was postponed this weekend because all the archaeologists were told their jobs were in ruins. This is Jeff the Joke Guy, signing off.
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Ella Langley, not on the Morgan Wallen tour tonight. She will be on it tomorrow. So I have a feeling we will get some more clips of this one live, maybe even a live music video. Because it's easy. Just turn the cameras on. They're recording the entire tour. But they're only doing it together, not separately on their own tours. Ella, Morgan, I Can't Love You Anymore on the Overnight Ride.

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Russell Dickerson happened to me on the overnight ride, still out on the WrestleMania tour. Finally, had a professional wrestler show up, Bronson Reed from the WWE, who is a mammoth of a human. I mean, his finishing move is the tsunami. He did beat up Russell a little bit. He did not give him the finisher, though, because I think they would take Russell off the road for a few weeks. My name's Justin. It is the Overnight Ride, and it's brand new from Charles Wesley Godwin and Luke Combs. Better That Way.

0: Lainey Wilson's new song, Phone, Keys, Wallet, will be out on June 4th, I believe. That was the day she was just added to CMA Fest here in Nashville, the chaos that ensues next week. So we'll see that one debut live, Phone, Keys, Wallet, out on June 4th, ushering in a new era of Lainey Wilson music.
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Justin Off Air is the Instagram, the phone number to call, text 615-737-1033. This song is called Fireworks, but let's only do fireworks on holidays. 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

Forgot to mention this a couple minutes ago about the brand new Lainey Wilson song that is out on June 4th. The announcement for it was filmed on a Ring camera. I want to know if the whole music video is going to be a Ring camera. That'd be a good horror movie. It's a bunch of people's porches and the wrong delivery from Uber Eats.

Good morning, good evening, whatever time of day it is for you. Always happy that you are here. My name is Justin. This is the Overnight Ride. What I've learned in working in buildings, because there's offices here at the radio station, even though it is 85 degrees outside here in Nashville and the humidity is at 75%, someone always has their space heater on. I'm not sure if I trust that person in the office. It's Josh Ross and Hate How You Look.

0: We have entered the season of teenager summer jobs. My name's Justin. This is the Overnight Ride. Very formative time in your life, right? It's always something out of the norm. Like, I had a buddy who recently told me his first summer job was shucking clams and oysters. And I went, that is a valuable skill to learn at a young age to carry on for the rest of your life because it's very hard to do. My first gig was at a deli called Lou's 2, and I made hoagies and sandwiches. And I honestly, it was the most rewarding job that I've had. This is very rewarding, but handing somebody meat and cheese and mayo and lettuce and tomato and seeing the instant joy that they have rubs right off on you. But not only did I learn how to make sandwiches, I also learned how to mulch. I basically did everything there. And looking back on it, people really enjoyed my sandwiches because they said it had something extra. It may have been mulch. I may have been accidentally feeding people Italian hoagies with a little extra smokiness in them. So that's, you know, jobs have changed for teenagers. I implore you, if you have a young kid who's getting a job, multiple things at one job. Learn how to stack meat and stack wood like I did.
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I feel like Parker McCollum had something to do with this. My name's Justin. This is The Overnight Ride. Of course, he always posts interesting things on Instagram and talked about how the greatest cup of all time was the Pizza Hut Red Cup. He even listed the specific model. Now Pizza Hut is going back to the throwback era. Salad bars, vinyl seats, and those cups. Did he spark that? What do you want to come back? Put it on Instagram or tell Parker to post it. It may come back. Killing me on The Overnight Ride.

See, Denver Bronco players, too easy. But they'll probably do the walkout with Morgan Wallen this weekend. Kicks off a two-night stay in Denver tonight. I'm going to go left field, Tim Allen. Tim the Toolman Taylor from Denver. Kind of makes sense with Morgan. I hope it happens.

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Be Her could eventually become her best-selling song. Currently being blocked by Choosing Texas. Just, it's like fighting yourself in the mirror. It's wearing for the wind. On the overnight ride.

0: Congratulations to Zach Brown and Kendra Scott. My name's Justin. This is The Overnight Ride. Of course, Kendra Scott, jewelry designer. Zach Brown, the head of the Zach Brown Band, got married in a discreet Greece wedding. They are head over heels and have become inseparable, People Magazine said. What I need to see pictures, and this is why, I really need to see like the top hat that Zach was wearing at his wedding. Because, you know, this is like the best point of your life. You get married. Marrying the person you love. He's known to wear some obscure hats. Do we think it was insane? I kind of hope it was. I need to see the pictures.
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9: I've had

Luke Combs when it rains and pours on the overnight ride. He is in Montreal, Quebec, Canada this weekend. He always does limited posters for each tour stop. This one was a beaver playing hockey. I kind of want it. I have no connections to Montreal, but the artwork is cool.

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4: A Better Life with Dr. Sanjay Gupta.
5: Breast cancer is the most common cancer among women in the world. And according to a new study out of the University of Washington School of Medicine, an estimated 3.5 million cases a year are expected by 2050. Now, the good news is we've gotten so much better at screening, earlier detection, and cutting-edge treatments in many countries, including here in the United States. But even here in America, black women have a death rate from breast cancer that is 40% higher than white women, a disparity that exists despite our world-class treatment infrastructure. So what can you do to lower your risk? 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And remember this, you should start getting mammograms. At what age? 40. That's when you should start. I'm Dr. Sanjay Gupta, helping you live a better life.
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11: A better life with Dr. Sanjay Gupta.
12: We all know how important it is to stay active as we age, especially as we get older. But I've come to realize that for as good as people are about getting their cardio in, a lot of older folks really don't seem to be doing the recommended amount of strength training or even understand why it's so important. It helps you stay functional and therefore independent for as long as possible. Certified strength and conditioning specialist Dana Santis says a great place to start is not with dumbbells or barbells, but with your body weight, which allows you to build strength while also learning how your body moves and where your limitations exist. It also reduces the risk of overwhelming your connective tissue, which adapts more slowly than muscles as we get older. Once you're comfortable, you can dial up that intensity, but do it slowly, do it carefully. I'm Dr. Sanjay Gupta, helping you live a better life.
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1: I love it.
0: You're in

0: All right, real quick. Happy Friday, by the way. Short week, I felt like yesterday was Friday. Today feels like a double Friday.
1: Sure.
0: So, but I have a quick question. By the way, good morning. Thanks for tuning in. We're going to try and dig my man out of the friend zone in less than 15 minutes. But in your opinion, I don't care about yours, Grunt. In your opinion, producer Monty.
1: Okay.
0: Is it all right for a man to ask another man what cologne he's wearing? Because, again, I always struggle with this. I just walk by somebody in the hallway. I love cologne. Cologne, watches, and sunglasses. Kind of my thing, okay? And this dude smelled really good. It's another guy from down the hall.
1: Okay.
0: And he's like, what's up? Hey, what's up? And I was like, two, three steps behind him, I'm like,
1: Did you say something?
0: No.
1: Okay.
0: God, no.
1: Oh.
0: But is that okay?
1: With girls, that is like no brainer. Like you obviously asked.
0: Well, you guys also, in fairness, on social media especially, you'll be like, oh, you look so beautiful. When clearly that's not the case.
1: Whoa.
0: You guys lie to each other 100 times a day, daily.
1: Sometimes
0: so let's
1: lying
0: just throw
1: can
0: that
1: be
0: up.
1: Good. Yeah,
0: no,
1: yeah,
0: it's
1: yeah.
0: Not. No, it's not.
1: But I think you can, I think it's okay. I think it shows that you're
0: guys
1: strong enough in your whatever
0: masculinity.
1: And
0: masculinity?
1: Yeah. Masculinity, yeah.
0: You think it's all right to go, hey, bro, what's that you're wearing? You smell pretty?
1: Okay, well, not like that.
0: Maybe phrase
1: like,
0: it
1: yo, bro, what's that scent?

0: find out first. It's time for the junk drawer.
1: All right, guys, let's put this to rest right now. If you believe it was just a coincidence. Remember when Riley Green posted that acoustic performance of that song called P.O.S.?
2: I do.
1: Like
2: I
1: me.
2: Do.
1: And everybody just assumed it was a response to Megan Maroney's breakup song, Who Hurt You? I mean, the timing was...
2: impeccable.
1: Impeccable, yes. And, you know... you know what P.O.S. means.
2: Yeah.
1: Okay, I just want to make sure you knew that. Now, Riley went on record saying the timing of his posting that song was strictly coincidence. Riley said, I wrote P.O.S. like 6 months before that. It just happened to be that day I was at home and I was wanting to post a song. Okay, maybe. But have we gone back on the timeline? Because P.O.S. like me, love that song, by the way, Riley. Is that... maybe coinciding with the Ella Langley?
2: Maybe.
1: Do we just do fans just have the women confused? And
2: I know what's going on.
1: All right. Well, Riley is on record saying, "Back off, everybody. Just a coincidence." But as far as online, everybody, I don't think anybody's buying it.
2: Yeah, because
1: either way, great song, Riley.
3: Hooray for Hollywood!
1: You probably have seen it because, man, for the last week, it has been all over social media. Impossible to avoid. Tom Hardy, been fired from Paramount's Mobland. Okay? Reports that he'd been fired for obnoxious behavior. Well, we're told that he's not been fired.
2: Oh.
1: The allegations that Tom caused problems arriving late, staying in his trailer for long periods, changing dialogue, clashing with producers and cast members, most notably Helen Mirren and Pierce Brosnan, well, executive producers say they want to continue to work with Tom Hardy. And yesterday, Helen Mirren posted a photo of Tom on social media and wrote, "Love you now and always." I think what? The realization, I think, because it hit social media hard. Mobland, awesome. Tom Hardy, awesome.
2: Mm-hmm.
1: Okay? It hit social media, and it backfired hard, man. It's like, you don't have a Mobland if you don't have Tom Hardy.
2: Right.
1: It was fast and furious. So I think what we just saw here was an about face, including Helen Mirren going, "Oh, wait, I'm not going to have a job then because Mobland goes away without Tom Hardy."
2: That's true. So Cody Johnson dropped a teaser for a new song a couple days ago with the caption Friday.
1: Yeah.
2: And it's Friday. And so he released it and it's called Take Me Back.

0: Whoa, whoa, whoa.
1: All right, Cody, we, by the way, posted it up on our socials, right?
0: Yes, we did. All right. And then sticking with that teaser trend, Lainey, because we told you she was teasing all the billboards and stuff. Well, she posted on socials a clip of her jamming to the song with the caption, "Got my phone, keys, wallet. Now all I need is you. Y'all better learn the moves before phone, keys, wallet drops on 6/4.
1: June 4th, it's coming out?
0: Yep.
1: This? I'd be out of luck, lost if I ever up and lose. Yeah, Jesus Jones, mama, miles, phone, keys, wallet, and you. And... and you can check this out on our socials. We also posted that video, but that's like, is there a reason she's in the bathroom in front of the bathtub in the leather?
0: No, probably just because it's a nice bathroom.
1: It is a nice bathroom.
2: It is a nice bathroom. Mm-hmm.
1: Fit all of our houses in that bathroom. However, and then she's got the little dance moves. And so she said you got to
0: know the dance move. Yeah, I don't know.
1: Have you learned them yet?
0: I mean, yeah, doesn't take much.
1: I want a video in your bathroom.
0: Okay.
1: Of you doing it. You got this weekend to learn it. Okay. All right. Friend zone, we're going to try and dig them out next. Hang on.
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7: Have you ever noticed that you mostly breathe through one nostril at a time? Even when you're not sick, even when your allergies aren't bothering you. The body actually switches the dominant nostril as frequently as every 2 hours while we're awake. That's according to Adam Taylor, an anatomy professor at Lancaster University in the UK. This alternating cycle is automatic. It's regulated subconsciously by the hypothalamus in the brain, he said. Your body does this to give each nostril a chance to rest and repair, so they don't get too dried out, which could make it easier for pathogens and inflammation to cause damage. Now, Taylor also said, studies suggest the left nostril may be more dominant, and when the right nostril is dominant, the body is in a more alert or even stressed state. Who knew? Pretty fascinating stuff. I'm Dr. Sanjay Gupta, helping you live a better life.
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1: Denver, you are the greatest crowd we've ever had. 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

0: Yeah, we're going to give you a chance to play and win Fact or Crap for these tickets sitting right here. We'll do that coming up in less than 10 minutes, but we got some business here.
1: Because I got friends who won't date me.
0: All right, so it's Ross, right? Ross, tell us about Chelsea here.
2: I met her at my you know how you have them complex pools, or the pool at the apartment. Our roommates and friends was there, some people we knew, some people we didn't. And I mean, I had a good time. I know, I'm sure she did.
0: you're sure she did?
2: I mean, afterwards, we did a little happy hour at this one restaurant, and everything was, it was good.
0: Hang on a minute. You met this girl at an apartment pool, and y'all ended up at a happy hour?
2: Well, more like after a few times, we kind of got to know each other, and then it kind of became normal. Let's go hang, you know what I mean?
0: Okay, just you two, or are we talking about a group, or what?
2: First, it started off with everybody, and then it kind of just became us. That's why I say I know she has to have some liking for me, you know what I mean?
0: Okay, so you're where now, then? Because it sounds like you don't need our help, right?
2: I mean, I kind of do. I mean,
0: right. Okay. So Ross,
2: the reason why I mean that, because she kind of just got out of a long relationship. It was kind of messy. I mean, come on, we were flirting with each other.
0: Well, what? So describe flirting to me. How was?
2: All right. Put it this way. When we're at the little pool, she'd be riding on my back in the water. We'd be doing all type. I mean, just nothing crazy, but.
0: That certainly qualifies for flirty, I would imagine. I mean, you're not jumping on some guy's back in a pool.
2: It seems like she kind of like is pulling back a little bit. I don't know if she got back with the ex.
0: So she started pulling away recently?
2: Yeah, it's just like out of nowhere, like she kind of might. And when she do respond, it might be a one-liner response. So it's like no engagement like it used to be.
0: She met somebody maybe then? You took too long?
2: I don't know. That's what I'm saying. I don't know. Because, like I said, she had the thing with the ex that she said was super, super messy.
0: Are we sure she didn't get back with the ex?
2: I don't know, man.
0: All right. So, Ross, you want us to call Chelsea here and see, A, what's going on with her, and B, why she's blowing you off?
2: Pretty much. I mean,
0: okay,
2: pretty
0: much. Go ahead, Grunt. I just need you quiet here while we try to get Chelsea on the phone, okay?
2: No problem.
3: Hello?
0: Hi, we are looking for Chelsea.
3: This is she.
0: Chelsea, don't hang up. Chelsea, my name is Jesse. That over there is producer Monty.
4: Hi.
0: That's Grunt. We are on the radio right now, Chelsea. This is the Jesse James Morning Show. Can we chat with you on the radio?
3: Okay. what is this about?
0: All right, we're going to get there in a quick second, Chelsea. First, I have a question for you, though. We could sum this all up right here. Are you single? I know,
3: like,
0: it's weird.
3: An explanation of kind of what this is about.
0: Basically, Chelsea, we're calling you because somebody in your life has a big thing for you, and they want out of the friend zone with you. So they're coming through us on the radio to try to get out of the friend zone with you.
3: Okay.
0: Are you single?
3: I mean, who this could be. I honestly just don't really have time for this.
0: You don't want to know?
3: Well, I mean, I do want to know, but...
0: Well, listen, D.
3: I guess I can find out.
0: Okay. Are you single, though?
3: Currently, yes, I am.
0: All right. So that puts all the other stuff to rest. Okay. Do I understand you hang out at a pool a lot?
3: I do have an apartment pool that we hang out.
0: Yeah. All right. So this is somebody from that group.
3: Okay.
0: Somebody who apparently, up until recently, you've been really flirty with, like piggyback rides in the pool.
3: Flirting. This is Ross, isn't it?
0: We are talking about Ross.
3: Yeah, okay. Oh, my goodness, really?
0: Yeah. So, is there any interest in Ross?
3: I mean, we were both super flirty with each other and into each other.
0: Yeah, and then he said it went really cold.
3: Well, I mean, you know, nothing serious happened between me and him. It was just kind of flirtation, and that was about it. So
0: there's no interest, or is there interest in dating Ross?
3: Well, how about this? You can ask him if he remembers kissing my roommate 2 weeks ago.
4: Wait, what?
3: Yeah.
0: Ross kissed your roommate.
3: Yeah, he sure did.
0: Oh.
3: Yeah.
0: Well, hang on 1 second. Hey, Ross?
2: Yeah.
0: Come on. Chelsea, Ross has been on the phone the whole time. You left that part out, Ross.
4: Yeah.
2: It's something. It happened, but it meant that was nothing. That was nothing. That was not like.
3: Did you?
2: I don't even
3: really think that Claire wasn't going to tell me what happened.
2: I don't know. I mean, see, the way it happened.
4: Bro,
2: It's not what you think. I mean, is that what this? Is that why you stop answering my? Are you serious?
3: Yeah,
2: that's not.
3: No, I'm not gonna proceed with anything after you. No,
2: what do you mean?
3: Why would you even think that was okay if you even were interested?
0: Okay, all right, listen, guys. I'm sorry, Chelsea, to bug you. I'm assuming it's a solid no.
3: Yeah, that's going to be a no. Sorry.
0: Okay. Sorry, but the Ross doesn't look like it's going to work out, my man.
2: I mean, I swear, I don't even think you call that a kiss.
0: It's going to be a no, my friend. Sorry, buddy.
1: Because I got friends who won't date me.
0: I mean, he's going down swinging, I guess. Wow.
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Press reset. What do you say? I mean, it's Friday. Come on, we need caller 13 right now. 615-737-1033. Grunt is walking this way with some headlines, so we'll play Fact or Crap. We're going to do it after Hardy, guys. Come on, let's run.

0: I mean, yeah, the driver failed the sobriety tests and drug paraphernalia was visible in the car. But that is not even close to why my man is our mullet and mullet's making news.
1: Oh, cool.
0: So finish up that coffee, mentally prepare for that. We're going to do mullets here in less than 15 minutes. Let's get to work. Come on, Brooke. Good morning, Brooke.
2: Morning.
0: Happy Friday.
2: Friday is a good day.
0: Friday is a good day. Let's see if we can make it a great day, Brooke. Make you a winner here. We're going to play some fact or crap. Now, Grunt has given me five headlines. Brooke, you've got to be right three out of the five times on whether or not these headlines are fact or crap, okay?
2: Okay.
0: All right. And by the way, hard line decision starting Monday.
1: What?
0: Only one.
1: What?
0: Only one. It's too easy.
1: Okay.
0: It's too easy. Fair. It's okay. Too easy.
1: That's fair.
0: So, but today, Brooke, you get to use Producer Monty over here. What's your name? Producer Monty.
1: I don't know.
0: I'm sorry.
1: Marty.
0: Producer Monty over here for your lifeline as many times as you want, okay?
2: Okay.
0: Starting Monday, though, we're going to switch it to just one lifeline chance.
1: I think you're going to forget by then.
0: There's a good chance.
1: There's a great chance.
0: All right, Brooke, here we go. Models now selling... Really, Grunt? This is gross even for me. Models now selling feet juice at California Anime Festival.
1: Okay.
0: Models now selling feet juice at California Anime Festival. Fact or crap on that, Brooke?
1: Oh, my God.
0: I mean, it's Friday.
1: Spit out my coffee.
2: That sounds really crazy, so probably fact.
0: You want to go fact? That's unbelievably.
1: No, I
0: don't have the heart to look, because normally when it's weird, I'll be like, well, let me Google that. But that's got to be just models dunking their feet in water, right? And selling it.
1: Or like sweat?
0: Because you can't milk a foot.
1: No.
0: All right.
1: Okay.
0: Brooke, you're on the board. Here we go. Florida woman spots loose monkey on zebra's back in her backyard. Florida woman spots loose monkey on zebra's back in her backyard. Fact or crap?
2: The Florida people are crazy, but I'm going to have to go with Monty.
0: Monty? All right, she's going for a lifeline.
1: I think you're right. I think Florida people are nuts, so fact.
2: I'll go with what she said.
0: All right, I'm sorry.
1: Oh,
0: that's
1: shocker.
0: A crap one. That's
1: okay.
0: A crap one.
1: Okay.
0: I think the zebra was too much.
1: Oh,
2: yeah.
1: I think you see a
0: zebra in the backyard or a monkey in the backyard, but a monkey on a zebra's back, even for Florida.
1: I don't know.
0: All right, listen, nothing hurt, Brooke. We got a couple more left here. Man uses chainsaw to steal Pokemon cards. Fact or crap?
2: What does Monty say on this one?
1: Oh, Monty says fact. Mm-hmm. I know exactly what he did.
0: You know, and that's the problem. All you're supposed to do is say fact or crap. You're not supposed to say...
1: explanation.
0: Yes!
1: Okay, fact.
0: Are you saying,
1: is that what I said?
0: Yeah.
1: Then yes, fact.
0: For the love of God.
1: I don't remember.
0: Brooke, are you going fact or crap on this, Brooke?
2: Fact.
0: And that's right. All right. You just need one more, Brooke. Here we go. Costco announces the price on its hot dogs is increasing to $8. And that's the famous $1.50 hot dog,
1: yeah,
0: right?
1: Yeah,
0: All right.
1: Mm-hmm.
0: Costco announces the price on its hot dogs is increasing to $8. Fact or crap?
2: I'm going to go with crap on that one.
0: And you would be exactly right. There we go. I mean, don't take that away from us, right?
1: That would start World War III.
0: I know. We barely have things left as it is. All right, listen, Brooke, we're going to hook you up. Country kickoff tickets. That show Tuesday already. And you're going to be there with us. Hang on.
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1: A Better Life with Dr. Sanjay Gupta.
2: People have started using AI for all sorts of things, but I cannot think of an area where the stakes are higher than your health. First of all, I'll tell you this. 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

0: Doing knucklehead things on this show. We call them mullets making news.
1: Mullets making news.
0: Now,
2: that's the sound of the police.
0: It was just a routine traffic stop for erratic driving that turned into something far more unusual when officers opened up the trunk, okay? Mm. Now, you're thinking, Jesse, why would officers be opening up the trunk on a routine traffic stop? Well, 6:25 p.m. Monday, after observing multiple moving violations, police pulled over Brenton Griner. Now, Brenton immediately failed sobriety tests, and the police noticed drug paraphernalia visible in the car. Mm. See, kids, we tell you, stay in school and don't monkey with the junk, right?
3: I'll do it.
0: Well, once they see the drug paraphernalia in the car, now they have the right to search the car, including the trunk. And when they opened up Ben's trunk, they found a homemade cannon.
4: You take the bomb on
3: me. That's fun.
0: Wait. Not a pipe bomb.
3: A cannon?
0: Not some explosives. A homemade cannon.
3: You take the bomb on me. Isn't that kind of innocent, though?
0: Baby. A cannon?
3: What?
0: You know what a cannon is? That shoots cannonballs? A homemade cannon?
3: Oh, a cannonball? Okay. I was thinking like a t-shirt cannon or like something.
0: No, this is a homemade cannon.
4: You take the bomb on.
0: Yeah. In the trunk of dude's car.
4: You take the bomb on.
0: Remember, he's drunk and he's got drug paraphernalia. I mean, you know, what could possibly go wrong here, right? A homemade. That's the first time, by the way, I had Grunt double check in all the years. The first time a homemade cannon has made an appearance in Mullet's Making News,
3: ooh,
0: guys.
1: Mullet!

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1: 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They're all we can afford.

0: All right, come on, Friday, producer Monty. Who's checking in?
1: Forrest. Preston Bailey, Trucker Ray, said good morning to my awesome radio family. And Angela said happy Friday to my favorite station.
0: Oh, that's so very nice of you.
1: I know.
0: Appreciate y'all being part of this big dysfunctional family here, guys. It's going to be a fun Friday, trust me. Maybe a taser involved this hour. You can take

Well, I'm pretty sure we're in for it here. Run said for 15 minutes now, the lines have been filled up already for Spill Your Guts. Mm. Yeah, you know where you're anonymous and we change your voice and you can confess whatever it is you're carrying around. Yeah, Spill Your Guts, guys, coming up. We're going to do it in less than 15 minutes.

0: trending.
1: Here's what's trending.
2: American and Iranian negotiators have reached a draft agreement they believe that can end the war, but it still waits approval from both President Trump and Iran's supreme leader. The draft would see the Strait of Hormuz reopened over a 60-day period through synchronized steps. This is a bit scary. In a massive setback for Jeff Bezos' Blue Origin, you know, the thing that he created to compete with Elon Musk's SpaceX, the company's massive new rocket exploded into a huge fireball during a late-night engine test in Florida. Yeah, what? Last night. The good news, nobody was hurt, but Blue Origin has spent more than a decade developing the massive new rocket to compete with SpaceX. The vehicle was being prepared for its fourth mission, which was expected to launch dozens of Amazon Internet satellites as part of a Starlink rival network. Starlink, of course, Elon Musk's company. So these two are battling it out for ownership of space and probably the moon. And Jeff Bezos's big thing just exploded last night.
3: That's
2: so again, thankfully nobody was hurt. All right. The Treasury Department yesterday confirmed that it has designed a $250 bill featuring President Trump, though the note cannot be printed unless Congress passes legislation changing the current law that prohibits living persons from appearing on the U.S. currency. A $250 bill. You imagine if you came across one of those? That'd be, you know, like, because you got some ones, maybe a five on you.
3: Yeah.
2: But you wrap it inside the $250 bill and you leave that on the outside.
3: Uh-huh.
2: So that's what people see. All right, come on, guys. Spill your guts, your confessions. Gonna do it next.
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12: A better life with Dr. Sanjay Gupta.
13: People have started using AI for all sorts of things, but I cannot think of an area where the stakes are higher than your health. First of all, I'll tell you this. I know doctors who have cracked some seemingly impossible cases with the help of AI, so it can be a powerful tool. But AI can also hallucinate, provide bad advice, and be just as confident when it does that. If you do decide to plug any personal medical information into one of these chatbots, you should know that while the companies that created them have robust privacy protections in place, they are not bound by HIPAA, like your healthcare provider is. Whatever the advice presented to you, take it with a degree of healthy skepticism. Always get a second opinion. And remember, if you ever experience concerning symptoms, skip the AI consult and head straight to the ER. I'm Dr. Sanjay Gupta, helping you live a better life.

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0: All right, fair warning. There could possibly be a lot of stuff happening here in the next, you know, 15, 20, 30 minutes on this particular radio show, okay? I mean, it may or may not involve a taser. It depends if he remembers to bring it or not, because remember, he said he was going to the next time he came by. We do have an artist that's going to join us for a little while. So, happy Friday. But let's get to work. We do this every Friday. Kind of like free therapy on the radio, a little service we provide. We call it Spill Your Guts. You are anonymous. We change your voice, and you can get it off your chest, all right? Good grunt? All right, off we go. Spill your guts.
1: Well, I've been divorced about a year, and look, I'll admit, I'm still a little bitter, okay?
0: Okay.
1: A little better. So last Saturday, me and my friends were driving by a church, and I see it's full. The parking lot's full, and a lot of people are dressed up. So I yell, "Your life is over."
0: Wait.
1: Because I think it's a wedding. I thought it was a wedding.
0: Okay.
1: But it was a funeral. So my friend hit me and like, dude, that's a funeral. And
0: you screamed, "Your life is over."
1: Actually, I said, "Ha. Your life is over."
0: At a funeral.
1: At a big group of people. I'll keep you
0: my dirty little secret. I mean, he wasn't lying, but disrespectful.
2: No.
0: All right, come on, spill your guts.
3: Okay, my marriage was not great.
0: Wow, what is happening today?
2: Okay.
0: Okay, I'm sorry, your marriage wasn't great.
3: My soon-to-be ex had to have an operation, and there was a risk that he wouldn't make it.
0: Wow.
3: Yeah, it was pretty serious. And after the surgery, he called to say he was fine, and I realized that, oh my God, so terrible. I was a slight bit disappointed, so that's when I knew that I had to go.
0: You...
2: What?
0: Your soon-to-be ex-husband made it out of surgery, and you were disappointed.
3: Well, I just...
0: Okay, and that's when you knew the marriage was over.
2: Yeah, I would say so.
3: Well
0: they say, when you know, right?
3: Yeah, I mean, I'm glad he's fine. Don't get me wrong, but I had a twinge of like, oh, okay, so like now, you know, I still have to...
0: Okay,
3: anyway,
0: no,
3: whatever.
0: I got you. Yeah. All right. Do we need to reconsider this feature?
2: Yes, yes.
0: One more. Come on, spill your guts.
4: Okay, God, this one's embarrassing. So, I was on a flight, and I was watching a movie on my iPad.
0: Okay.
4: And there was this, like, really cute girl sitting next to me on my flight. So, I was a little bit distracted.
0: Okay.
4: And then, all of a sudden, it sounded like everyone on the plane was, like, clapping. And so, like, I started to clap, like, really, really loud.
0: One of those flights where everybody claps when they land?
4: I don't know. So I was like asking the girl, I was like, why are we clapping? And she gave me like this real, really weird look. And then I realized that the applause was actually coming from my headphones. So I'm just sitting there, and to everybody else, I'm just sitting there like clapping really hard like a maniac.
2: Oh, that's so
0: You were the only one clap. Oh, I love it.
4: Just me.
0: I love it. Yeah, that's a nice way to end that. Put a little bow on that, right?
2: Okay.
0: Come on.
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0: So I'm told they're here.
1: They're now here.
0: They're downstairs in the lobby.
1: Yep.
0: All right. So we're going to have him on the show.
1: Oh, boy.
0: Again. Well, I mean, things could get a little crazy if he brought it, because last time he was here, he said he would bring it.
1: I'm scared.
0: You're scared? All right. Well, listen, we do this. We're going to bring him up here, by the way, in the next 15 minutes. But we do this every Friday at this time. It's the official Friday kickoff. Let you know the weekend's coming. And the kids together, get everybody on. Sing along with us now. The Zamboni.

0: upstairs here. Get him on the air with us. You all right?
1: I'm scared if he brought it.
0: We're going to do it in 4 minutes.
2: Happy

0: Happy Finally Friday. They're here. I'm sitting all alone in the cold Rocky Mountain Road. Hey, he's back. Corey Kent. Woo! What's going on, man? How are you?
1: I'm good, man. Thank you guys for having me.
0: Did you bring it?
1: I don't leave home without it.
0: All right, because we talked last time. You said you'd bring it next time.
1: Yeah, you know it.
0: Taser Roulette. And if you're not familiar with Corey and his pre-show ritual, everybody's got it. You know, a lot of people like gather up, they say prayers. Sometimes everybody, he'll get everybody together, he'll take a shot, they'll do something. Not Corey Kent. Corey and the gang, they spin a taser, and whoever it lands on gets tased before the show.
1: Yeah, just a little bump of voltage right before you go out there.
0: All right, so come on. Oh, there it is. All right, put it out there on the counter.
1: All right.
0: You got it right there.
1: Got it.
0: I told you we were going to do this next. Are you going to get in on this, Producer Monty?
2: Absolutely not.
0: All right, Grunt, come on. Come here, Grunt. All right, it's me, you, and Grunt. You ready?
1: I'm ready. I'm ready. We're going to do this the way that we always do it on the road.
0: Okay.
1: And the thing that I say right before we spin it.
0: Bring it.
1: Pray to your God. Here we go.
0: Come on. Come on, come on, come on, come on. Grunt!
1: Oh, come on! Oh, wear it on the chest here. Like a man.
0: Here. All right, man. How many volts is that thing?
1: Enough. I don't know. Enough.
0: You want
1: to
0: do it,
1: jump.
0: Producer Monty? You want to squeeze the trigger?
2: Kind of.
0: Do we? I think we better have Corey do it for legal reasons.
2: Okay, fine.
0: All right. Come here, Grunt. Where are you gonna hit him?
1: You got to wear it on the chest, like a man.
0: On the chest?
1: Yeah, bare right. Chest, bare chest.
0: Does anybody really want to see that? I'm going to look away if you don't mind. All right, man, you ready? Come on, Grunt, man up. Here we go. 3, 2, 1. Oh, look at him go now. I mean, he took it pretty good.
1: I'm sorry. It
0: didn't even knock him down.
1: It was up to fate.
0: The last time we tased Grunt, it was one of the ones where the shards go into you.
1: Dude. Yeah, you showed me that video.
0: I did show you that. That's a walk in the park. All right, man. Corey Kent hanging out. So, man, you've been busy. You got a lot of stuff going on. Tell me what's up, man.
1: Man, we just got back from Belgium. We played Germany, Amsterdam in the Netherlands. I got to play Royal Albert Hall in London.
0: We have spies everywhere, and they told me that the taser was confiscated at the Canadian border.
1: It was. They took, if you can believe this, they confiscated 7 tasers off of our bus. Canada's, I don't know.
0: You can say it. It's no fun. Canada, you can't have any fun in Canada.
1: They do not like fun up there.
0: They do not.
1: That's why all their artists come down here and try to make it.
0: Congrats, by the way. You and Cole, man, Cole Wetzel, you got a great song on the radio, climbing the charts.
1: Thank you, man. That's been a fun one. I think, I don't know if I told you this last time we were in here, but we cut that song without telling anybody. Like, we didn't tell our labels. We didn't want anybody to say no. So we just booked the studio out in Cisco, Texas.
0: And wow, okay.
1: Booked the film crew and did it and turned it in and said, this is what we want to come out next. And the rest is history. It's been the fastest climbing single that I've ever had, which is really cool. And gratifying, right? Like to follow your intuition and to see that.
0: And to be
1: off.
0: Right, yeah.
1: Yeah.
0: We got a new song out today. Yeah. Let's talk about it.
1: Cigarette Burns. This is an overused buzzword, but it is a vibe. Like, that is the song on this record that I would say it's a vibe is Cigarette Burns. It reminds me of, like, one of my favorite records of all time is Come Around Sundown by Kings of Leon. And it has this, like, rock and roll, almost breezy California beach thing to it. And so,
0: are we doing kind of like the yacht rock thing now?
1: It's definitely not yacht rock. Definitely not. Yacht rock, but it's simple. Like, if you've ever heard the song Back Down South, it's got like some southern elements and it's got this kind of breezy, carefree vibe to it. But
0: okay,
1: and that makes me, you know, happy because that's one of my top 5 records of all time. I just love that record.
0: Corey Kent, I hope you're not gonna mind it. We'll probably play it here, huh?
1: Come on, I would love it.
0: Let's see if we can catch the vibe on a Friday. Sound good?
1: Come on,
0: man. Thanks for coming in, dude. We appreciate you as always.
1: Yeah, thank you.
0: Actually, can still smell that taser, can't you?
2: Yeah, that's crazy.

0: Corey Kent, Cigarette Burn song is out today.
1: So good.
0: And that is the taser you're still smelling. I can see that look on your face. Combined with the little singe from Grunt's skin.
1: All his chest hair.
0: All right. Hang on. Travis is on the phone. Hey, man.
2: I thought we were going to try and keep these jobs. This is Utah all over again.
0: It's not. He's not even bleeding.
2: The over-under on DraftKings when I'm in her office and you're in her office is about what? 2.5 hours from now?
0: Nope, because she's on vacation.
2: Somebody in sales is going to narc us out. Are you out? And I'm going to get dragged into this.
0: I don't know what you're talking about.
2: Dude, didn't we make a pact?
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5: A Better Life with Dr. Sanjay Gupta.
6: Breast cancer is the most common cancer among women in the world. And according to a new study out of the University of Washington School of Medicine, an estimated 3.5 million cases a year are expected by 2050. Now, the good news is we've gotten so much better at screening, earlier detection, and cutting-edge treatments in many countries, including here in the United States. But even here in America, Black women have a death rate from breast cancer that is 40% higher than white women, a disparity that exists despite our world-class treatment infrastructure. 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And remember this, you should start getting mammograms. At what age? 40. That's when you should start. I'm Dr. Sanjay Gupta, helping you live a better life.
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0: down a little bit here, okay? Let's all take a little breath. I'm told she's on the hotline.
1: Oh, great.
0: Just play it cool. Good morning.
2: Did I just hear that one of our employees was tased?
3: Oh, Allison. Hi, Allison.
2: Yeah, hi. How are you?
3: Fantastic. This is our VP, everybody, our Vice President, Allison. Fantastic. Happy Friday.
2: Did one of our employees literally just get tased on the radio?
3: Not that I'm aware of. I'm guessing that was probably down the hall.
2: All right. Well, is everyone okay?
3: Yeah, everybody looks good to me. You guys good?
2: Okay.
1: Yeah.
2: Yes. So you're,
3: okay, everyone's good.
2: So just so you're clear, this wasn't happening in your studio?
3: I don't know what.
1: Nope.
3: Did you say tasing?
2: I did say tasing. I mean, listen.
3: I'm unaware of any tasing.
2: Okay, all right. So I'm going to assume that everything's under control.
3: All good, Allison. Enjoy the rest of your vacation.
4: For those that like their coffee with a side of chaos, the Jesse James Morning Show.

0: All right, producer Monty, who's checking in? So I have lost my train of thought.
1: Yeah, Bailey said that would have been interesting if Jesse had gotten tased. Yeah, it sure would have.
0: I've been there before. Believe it.
1: Forrest said, is Grunt still twitching? And what went down in Utah? We're dying to know.
0: I can't say. Legally, we can't talk yet.
1: We got Scotty's, Candy checking in, Amanda, Dan, Sylvia, and Misty.
0: Oh, we're not going to read Scotty's?
1: What are you talking about?
0: We're not going to read Scotty's text?
1: Oh, we just said... Professor Monty is bootiful.
0: No, he said mouse voice. Professor Monty is bootiful.
1: Spill your guts. I think he was trying to disguise his voice.
0: Okay.
2: For those that like their coffee with a side of chaos, the Jesse James Morning Show.

0: right, listen, we're going to play some Fact or Crap here in about 25 minutes, guys. Give you a chance to win these tickets here, all right? Grunt is fine, believe me.
1: Oh, he's kind of limping.
0: Believe me, he's fine.

0: find out first. It's time for the junk drawer.
1: All right, internet detectives everywhere. Social media sleuths. I believe that's what they call themselves, right?
2: Yeah.
1: Remember when Riley Green posted an acoustic performance of a song called POS Like Me? It's called POS, but it's POS Like Me. And we all know what POS means, right?
2: Piece of salami.
1: Yeah. Everybody assumed it was a response to Megan Maroney's breakup song, Who Hurt You? Because that was right on the heels of that song. And then the rumors about Megan and Riley, right? Riley comes out on record now. He said, stop it. It's just the timing. He said, I wrote that song 6 months before that. It just happened to be that day I was at home and I was wanting to post the song.
2: Okay.
1: The internet sleuths didn't really believe that. I think, though, and this is just me, I think it might, if he's true to his word and said, I wrote that song 6 months ago, I think it might be more in tune with what happened between Riley and Ella, if there was something. You know what I'm saying?
2: Maybe.
1: Or it's just a song that Riley wrote and, you know, everybody's what?
2: Yeah, but what's the
1: too much of a coincidence?
2: The same day, just, yeah.
1: Mm-hmm. All right, come on.
3: Hooray for Hollywood.
1: You know the words and where they make more money than they should. Well, you haven't been able to avoid it on social media or anywhere. Despite reports that Tom Hardy had been fired from Paramount's Mobland, which is an awesome show, and Tom Hardy is the show, we're told that he's not been fired. Now, there were allegations that Tom had caused problems like arriving late, staying in his trailer for long periods, changing dialogue, clashing with producers and cast members, most notably Helen Mirren. Now, executive producers say they want to continue to work with Tom Hardy. And yesterday, Helen Mirren posted a photo of Tom on social media and wrote, love you now and always.
2: What?
1: That tells me that the backlash was so fast and so strong, everybody went, whoa, show goes away and all your paychecks go away without Tom Hardy, right?
2: That's true. How the hell did you get here? And he said, okay, Cody Johnson dropped a teaser a couple days ago with the caption, Friday? Well, today is Friday.
1: Today is Friday.
2: So he has released it.
1: That has been confirmed.
2: Is it confirmed? Okay, so it has been released, and it's called Take Me Back.
4: Oh, take me back and leave me there. Your blue jeans hanging off of your bedroom chair.
1: Cody Johnson.
2: Whoa!

0: Okay.
1: I feel corrupted. Okay. And then Lainey officially told us what all that billboard teasing was all about. So she posted a clip on socials of her jamming to the song with the caption, "Got my phone, keys, wallet. Now all I need is you." So that song is going to drop on June 4th. Phone, keys, wallet.
2: June 4th.
1: June 4th.
2: And she said, you have until June 4th to learn.
1: Learn the move, she said. Learn the move.
2: Now, we posted the Cody video on our socials, and we also posted this Lainey video, because she's all in, like, black leather.
1: Mm-hmm.
2: Looks great. But in a bathroom. You think that's her bathroom? She's, like, standing in her bathroom in front of a tub.
1: I don't think it's hers. I think it's a very nice hotel bathroom.
2: Oh, you do?
1: Yeah.
2: So she's dancing in front of the bathtub in a hotel.
1: Yeah. Yeah.
2: Is there a significance to that?
1: I don't
2: Am
1: know.
2: Am I missing?
1: No.
2: All right,
1: nope.
2: Well, here it is. I'd be out of luck, lost if I ever up and lose. Yeah, Jesus Jones, mama, miles, and keys, wallet, and all right, we're going to play Factor Crap for these tickets, guys. 20 minutes.
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6: A better life with Dr. Sanjay Gupta.
7: We all know how important it is to stay active as we age, especially as we get older. But I've come to realize that for as good as people are about getting their cardio in, a lot of older folks really don't seem to be doing the recommended amount of strength training or even understand why it's so important. It helps you stay functional and therefore independent for as long as possible. Certified strength and conditioning specialist Dana Santis says a great place to start is not with dumbbells or barbells, but with your body weight, which allows you to build strength while also learning how your body moves and where your limitations exist. It also reduces the risk of overwhelming your connective tissue, which adapts more slowly than muscles as we get older. Once you're comfortable, you can dial up that intensity, but do it slowly, do it carefully. I'm Dr. Sanjay Gupta, helping you live a better life.

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So this mom has gone viral because she grabbed her daughter's yearbook on camera and started reading names. We've joked before, names are a little out of control for kids. Yeah. We're going to do this next. It's hilarious.

0: We're going to play some Factor Crap here in less than 10 minutes, guys. Give you a chance to win these tickets. However, this mom has gone viral because she grabbed her daughter's yearbook, right? It's that time of the year. And she just started reading names. Now, she said, listen, I'm not trying to judge, but I'm 100% fascinated.
1: Okay.
0: And I wrote down some of the names. All right, not all of them, but I wrote down some of the names. Like Navy.
1: Ooh, I do like that.
0: You actually do like Navy, huh?
1: Yeah.
0: How about Steel?
1: Nope.
0: Barthy.
1: Oh, sorry?
0: B-A-R-T-H-Y. Barthy.
1: No.
0: Cannon.
1: Yeah, I do know a cannon, yeah.
0: You know a cannon?
1: I do.
0: Stop
1: I do.
0: It. Prince Almighty.
1: What?
0: You want to set
1: that
0: your...
1: That can't be real.
0: You want to set your kid up for failure?
1: Prince Almighty?
0: Yeah, yeah. And here's my favorite one. Caden, and Caden, all spelled differently.
1: Oh, you're kidding.
0: You're going through
1: that
0: the yearbook. There's like seven Cadens in her class alone, and they're all spelled differently.
1: I do like that name.
0: Come on, right? Now, how about this one? First name, Crystal. Last name, Lear. Middle name is Shanda.
1: Crystal Chandelier?
0: Yeah.
1: No.
0: Crystal Chandelier.
1: You're no. God,
0: I know.
1: No.
0: You can check this out. She's reading it right out of the yearbook. I mean,
1: I'm going to rethink all my possible baby names.
0: We've lost control. Church.
1: Church?
0: Kid's name was Church.
1: Okay, no.
0: And then twin girls, Summer and Autumn. Hey, good morning. What's your name?
2: Joe.
0: That's a normal name. You got a crazy name, Joe?
2: No, I got something funny to tell you, though.
0: Hang on, Joe. Is this something we can put on the radio? Because Grunt, like a baby, went home after last hour. So there's no pre-screening right now. What's going on?
2: Yep, so I went back through my ancestry, and I realized that a lot of people in my ancestry, they were born around the 1770s or 1780s, 1790s, were named George Washington. First, middle name, George Washington, then the last name.
1: No way.
2: Isn't that just so crazy?
0: That is crazy because that's before George Washington.
1: No, it was not.
0: The 1700s?
1: 1700s?
2: No, 1776 is when he, you know, obviously.
0: Okay.
2: Became president of the United States.
0: Right, but crossed the Delaware and did all that stuff. All right, so.
2: Yeah.
0: Wait, boy.
2: Anyone who was born around that time frame, they revered him so highly that they started naming their kids after him.
0: Hey, just like George Washington Carver, right? The guy that invented the peanut.
1: Well, I wouldn't know. I can't have peanuts, so. Right.
0: I appreciate you, Joe. Thank you, man. See, now we learn something every day.
1: I'm going to bring back Abe Lincoln for my kid.
0: Now, you, I like Abe.
1: Abe is my man,
0: I like Abe. I don't know if you remember me telling you or not, but my mom worked at Oscar Mayer, for like 30 years, and she eventually rose to VP of promotion, which meant she had oversight of the Wienermobile program. Now, they had Wienermobiles out year-round all over every city, every state, and they did like talent searches for little kids and models and stuff like that.
1: Mm.
0: And she would send me some applications with names every once in a while.
1: Oh, no.
0: And my favorite is still to this day, Relogilo and Yellogilo, twin boys.
1: What?
0: Spelled red jello and yellow jello.
1: Relogilo
0: and yellow.

Well, thank goodness he gave me the headlines before he went home like a baby. We got some headlines here. Let's play some fact or crap. All right, come on. Caller 13-615-737-1033. We'll do it after. Zach Brown, come on, good luck.

0: Yeah, the driver did fail sobriety tests. The driver did have drug paraphernalia visible in the car, but that is not what makes him our mullet in mullet making news. Believe it or not, mullet's making news coming up, guys, in 15. All right, finish that coffee, trust me. All right, come on, let's say good morning to Joe. Happy Friday, Joe.
1: Happy Friday, fellas.
0: All right, here we go. Only one fella here. Producer Monty's here. Grunt went home like a little
1: Ladies
0: baby.
1: Ladies and gentlemen.
0: Went home crying, practically.
2: Hey.
0: Anyway, all right, come on. All right, listen, Joe, we're going to play some Fact or Crap. I've got five headlines. You got to be right 3 out of the 5 times on whether or not these headlines are Fact or Crap, okay?
1: Okay.
0: All right, you get to use Producer Monty. By the way, for the last time, you get to use Producer Monty for a lifeline for help as many times as you want, okay?
1: Okay.
0: Starting Monday, there's that new rule. I'm telling you.
2: Right, I'm telling you you're going to forget.
0: Starting Monday, you're only going to get to use Producer Monty for one lifeline. Okay. We got to make it. It's too easy.
2: I know. It's
0: too
2: so
0: easy.
2: Awful.
0: All right, come on. Here we go. Here we go. Models selling feet juice at California Anime Festival. Models now selling feet juice at California Anime Festival.
2: Little foos.
1: Oh, Monty, what in the world is feet juice?
0: See now.
2: Foos.
0: Foos. A lot of times I'll see something like this and I'll be like, I got to check this out. I'm not going to Google this. I can only assume that maybe they're dunking their feet in water and weirdos are buying it. There's a big market out there for feet, man. I don't get it. Not my thing, but
2: feet world is
0: you
2: insane.
0: Do you. There's a lot of people making a lot of money off of this feet thing.
1: Monty, what do you think?
2: I think fact. People like the dogs in the water. I don't know.
1: All right, let's do it. Fact.
0: This little piggy went swimming.
2: This little piggy went swimming. They all went swimming.
0: All right, that's right. All right, you're right. All right, here we go. Florida woman spots loose monkey on zebra's back in her backyard.
1: Fact.
0: Sorry, that's crap. I know you're thinking Florida, yes, but
2: yeah.
0: I mean, the zebra.
1: Everything's true of Florida.
0: The zebra, maybe, the monkey, maybe, but the monkey on the zebra's back. Okay, here we go. Costco announces the price on its hot dogs is increasing to $8. Fact or crap?
1: Oh, I feel like that is crap. But Monty, what do you think?
2: Yeah, I think crap.
1: Yeah, Costco's never going to raise their prices.
2: They would never do that.
0: So knock on wood, you can't take that $1.50 hot dog package away.
2: You can't. I will move.
0: All right, so you're going to move to
2: Antarctica.
1: Sam's.
0: Okay. All right, you're saying crap on that?
1: Yes.
0: All right, that's right. All right. All right. So we just need one more. My man, and you're home free. Man uses chainsaw to steal Pokemon cards. Fact or crap?
1: Oh, I can see that happening. But Monty, since I can use you.
2: Oh, I know fact.
0: See, that's why we can't have you do it every time, because you can't say, I know fact.
2: Well, I'm just so knowledgeable.
0: Say,
2: I can't help it. I'm a smart cookie. I don't know.
0: Right. Yeah. Okay, Joe, fact. Man uses chainsaw to steal Pokemon cards. You say fact?
2: I think.
1: Yes.
0: And that's right. All right, there we go, buddy. All right.
1: Nice. All right. Thank you, Monty.
0: It was our mullet, I believe, and mullet's making news earlier this week.
2: Oh, it was. See,
0: and then here's you going, oh, I know.
2: Oh, oops.
0: Yeah.
2: I just trying to help out Joe.
0: Country kickoff tickets, Joe, they're all yours. Hang on.
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1: A Better Life with Dr. Sanjay Gupta.
2: People have started using AI for all sorts of things, but I cannot think of an area where the stakes are higher than your health. First of all, I'll tell you this. I know doctors who have cracked some seemingly impossible cases with the help of AI, so it can be a powerful tool. But AI can also hallucinate, provide bad advice, and be just as confident when it does that. If you do decide to plug any personal medical information into one of these chatbots, you should know that while the companies that created them have robust privacy protections in place, they are not bound by HIPAA, like your healthcare provider is. Whatever the advice presented to you, take it with a degree of healthy skepticism. Always get a second opinion. And remember, if you ever experience concerning symptoms, skip the AI consult and head straight to the ER. 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

0: as always, your daily reminder to stay in school and do not monkey with the junk. 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
1: Mullet's making news.
0: Mullet's making news. Now,
2: that's the sound of the police.
0: It was just a routine traffic stop. That's how it started. For erratic driving, okay? It turned into something far, far more unusual when officers opened the trunk. Okay? 6:25 p.m. Monday. After observing multiple moving violations, police pulled over Benton Grenier. Now, Benton got out of the car and immediately failed sobriety tests, okay? And drug paraphernalia was visible inside the car. So that warranted a search. Police can search a car now whether you say yes or no. Well, they're looking in and out of the car, but when it came time to open the trunk, they found a homemade cannon.
3: You take the bomb.
4: Oh, that's fine.
0: Now, wait. Not explosives, not a pipe bomb. A homemade cannon.
3: You take the bomb.
4: Was it loaded, though? I mean,
0: it didn't say anything about balls. It just said homemade cannon.
4: That sounds fine.
0: Now, you suppose there's like a DIY on YouTube, how to make a cannon?
4: Yeah. Oh, for sure.
0: I'm sure that might be something maybe is on the dark web.
4: Probably.
0: I've never even seen the dark web. Have you been to the dark? You probably have. I met your friends. You guys, I know you're on the dark web. 56-year-old Benton Grenier had a big homemade cannon in his trunk.
4: I mean, he can and he will be rethinking that decision. So, he can and he will.
0: I mean, you can say it as many times as you.

0: I mean, the microphone's on, but you don't have to say everything.
1: Yeah, okay.
2: Goes a long way. Where very little talent somehow goes a long way. The Jesse James Morning Show.

Well, we just got rid of the penny, right? But could we have a brand new bill, a new denomination, a brand new bill coming very soon? I mean, I won't be able to touch it. You'll probably have them folded up, falling out of your purse.

0: Trending. Here's what's trending.
1: American and Iranian negotiators have reached a draft agreement they believe can end the war, but it still awaits approval from both the President Trump and Iran's supreme leader. The draft would see the Strait of Hormuz reopened over 60 days throughout a synchronized step program. And this is horrible and a massive setback for Jeff Bezos' Blue Origin. You know, the Amazon Jeff Bezos, the Blue Origin he came up with to combat SpaceX from Elon Musk. Well, the company's massive new rocket exploded into a huge fireball during a late-night engine test in Florida. Good news, nobody was hurt. But Blue Origin has spent more than a decade developing to compete with SpaceX. The vehicle was being prepared for its fourth mission, which was expected to launch dozens of Amazon Internet satellites as part of a Starlink rival network, Elon's company's network. So that's a major setback. Remember, Jeff Bezos' Blue Origin, isn't that the one that, like, who was it? Katy Perry and a couple of other.
2: She's an astronaut. So
1: they went to space. They didn't go to space. They just went really high. They came back and she kissed the ground. Remember that?
2: Yeah.
1: All right, come on. The Treasury Department confirmed yesterday it has designed a $250 bill featuring President Trump. Though the note cannot be printed unless Congress passes legislation that changes the current law. I didn't know this, but there's a current law that prohibits living persons from appearing on the U.S. currency. A $250 bill.
2: That's
1: imagine. What, can you make change?
2: What can you buy for $250?
1: I would say everything that costs $249 or less.
2: Okay.
1: That would be my guess.
2: Okay, but like, what is $250?
1: I'm just throwing it out there.
2: One bill, you know?
1: Yeah, that'd be the one thing where if you're lucky enough to get one, and you had some fives and ones crinkled up, you'd fold those up and put them inside the $250 and leave the $250 bill on the outside.
2: Poking out so people can see.
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14: A Better Life with Dr. Sanjay Gupta.
15: How often do you stop to wonder whether you should share something that's revealing, maybe even embarrassing, with a partner, a friend, or even your boss? In her new book called Revealing, The Underrated Power of Oversharing, behavioral scientist Leslie John says doing just that can help you deepen relationships that are vital to your life. We need people to trust us in order to get things like love, friendship, and career success. That's what she told us. When you make yourself vulnerable by revealing something sensitive, it does make other people trust you. In turn, when you ask someone to reveal something about themselves, showing that interest will generally lead someone to like you more. Why? Because people like to be asked about themselves, she says. It also signals that they are discriminating and choosy, but in a good way. I'm Dr. Sanjay Gupta, helping you live a better life.

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Happy Friday to everybody but Grunt, who went home like a baby a couple of hours ago after Corey Kent accidentally, well, forget it.

0: All right, come on, Friday. Producer Monty, who's checking in?
1: Paul said, it's driving Paul. Producer Monty, I normally agree with Jesse on some of your jokes, not being funny, but the cannon reference was hilarious. Nice work.
0: Was it driving Paul?
1: What?
0: Nothing.
1: Was it? Yes, it was. And then we got Josh, Fireman Chad, Darlene, Raven and Paisley, and Joe and Mona said two sets of twins that she went to school with. One was named Daryl and the other was named Darryl.
0: Daryl and Darryl?
1: Daryl and Darryl. And then she also knew someone with the last name was West. So the first name was Easton and one was Far.
0: Easton, West,
1: and far west.
0: Okay. I like Daryl and Darryl. It reminds me of that TV show. Hey, it's my brother Daryl and my other brother Daryl. We were talking about names last hour. What's your name?
2: Floyd.
0: What's up, man?
2: So I graduated high school in 07. I had a kid in my class. His name was Copper Penny.
0: Copper
1: Penny.
0: That's
1: love
0: just
1: that.
0: Somebody, you know what I mean? And now that you say that, I'm thinking back to a kid that I graduated with. His name was Matt Terry. But his mom's name, because she got remarried to Matt's dad. So his mom's name was, all three of them spelled different, but her first name was Terry, middle name was Terry, and Matt's last name and his dad's last name was Terry. So she was Terry, Terry, Terry.
1: No!
0: Yeah.
2: Oh, whoa.
0: Do you even say yes to a guy if your name is going to be Terry, Terry, Terry?

0: come on. What's your name?
1: Hey, this is Matt. How are you guys doing?
0: What's up, Matt?
1: Oh, I just remembered that I think it was last weekend you promised that the governor said that the aliens were going to introduce themselves, and that never happened.
0: Hold on. The governor promised that. I didn't. I did not. Was that today, by the way?
1: No, I think it was supposed to be last weekend.
0: I have seen some unexplainable things. I mean, I'll tell you
2: that. I mean, just look at Grunt.
0: Right?

0: Come on, you got some more names over there?
1: I do. Runner Nicole, Tonka and Honey, Sarah, Melissa, Jan, and Richard.
0: Y'all are awesome. All right, hang on. Our friend Wes is back on the phone. You got what?
2: I have a double date next week.
0: You have a double date? Now, hang on, because I know they used to call you, what'd they call you again? Lady Killer and what else?
2: Well, it's Ladies Man, Chick Magnet, Dating Machine.
0: Bait machine, magnet. Chick magnet, ladies man, all the normal for the high rolling. All right.
2: Yeah.
0: So let me ask you this though, Wes, this double date, is this with you and two hotties or you got a friend going along?
2: No, so it's my friend Calgary and Tower Chambers.
0: Okay.
2: And then it's me and my friend Gracie Longer.
0: So what are y'all doing on this double date? What are you going to do?
2: Golden Corral.
0: You're going to double date these girls to the Golden Corral buffet? All right, well, make sure you pay, right? Be a gentleman. Open doors and stuff, huh?
2: Yeah, that trust me, Jesse, that's what I do all the time.
0: And don't use the same plate twice.
2: Yeah, I know. I get a different plate every time.
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5: Colleague of mine was telling me the other day about how their Instagram feed is filled with videos, most of them kind of funny, about how grandparents and friends tend to bulldoze new parents out of the way to get to see their baby. As a dad of three daughters, I know how life really does become all about them the moment those kids are born. But I also know parents are still people, too, who need their own attention beyond being mom or dad. And moms, in particular in those early years, can feel especially invisible in the eyes of other people. So what can you do to stop contributing to what is known as maternal invisibility? Women we spoke to said these two things were the most helpful. When people stopped to ask how they could best support them, number one, or when they took the initiative to handle certain tasks that obviously needed to be done. I'm Dr. Sanjay Gupta, helping you live a better life.
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Ladies, I'm sorry, but if I had to pick who's got the best hair in country music, Ian Munsick. 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
5: 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It's one of the most important things you can do for them as a parent, and yet it's often overlooked. Not only does sleep in the early years set the stage for mental and physical health, it also creates the foundation for how one sleeps later in life. That's according to the National Sleep Foundation. Now, that organization recommends 14 to 17 hours a night for newborns, 12 to 15 for infants, 11 to 14 for toddlers, 10 to 13 for preschoolers, and 9 to 11 for school-aged children. 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You can even narrate what you're doing step by step to help them along the way. I'm Dr. Sanjay Gupta, helping you live a better life.
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Figured it out. It's the second most wonderful time of the year. That's, you know, like a December thing. But we've got CMA Fest next week. We've got the rodeo, NASCAR this weekend. So much fun in Nashville.

I know you've been waffling on the kickoff show because it's a school night. Trust me, though, this gotta be worth it. If there's a party to go to on a school night, it's this one. Tuesday. Vincent Mason, Alexander K., Dustin Lynch, Wyatt Flores, and Dalton Davis, 1033country.com. 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

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Florida man set up a tiki bar in the Walmart parking lot, started serving drinks. Does dude just roll around with tiki bar construction material? Like, how does it get there? It's Lucas on 103.3 Country. Jason Aldean, Backroads of My Memory.

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7: How often do you stop to wonder whether you should share something that's revealing, maybe even embarrassing, with a partner, a friend, or even your boss? In her new book called Revealing, The Underrated Power of Oversharing, behavioral scientist Leslie John says doing just that can help you deepen relationships that are vital to your life. We need people to trust us in order to get things like love, friendship, and career success. That's what she told us. When you make yourself vulnerable by revealing something sensitive, it does make other people trust you. In turn, when you ask someone to reveal something about themselves, showing that interest will generally lead someone to like you more. Why? Because people like to be asked about themselves, she says. It also signals that they are discriminating and choosy, but in a good way. I'm Dr. Sanjay Gupta, helping you live a better life.
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still can't get over the fact that dude was a scientist. Dentist sticks. If you give those to your dog, thanks Stephen Wilson Jr. He worked on that. Like, literally. I'm not kidding. You're gonna be young. 1994 is on 103.3 Country.

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4: People have started using AI for all sorts of things, but I cannot think of an area where the stakes are higher than your health. First of all, I'll tell you this. I know doctors who have cracked some seemingly impossible cases with the help of AI, so it can be a powerful tool. But AI can also hallucinate, provide bad advice, and be just as confident when it does that. If you do decide to plug any personal medical information into one of these chatbots, you should know that while the companies that created them have robust privacy protections in place, they are not bound by HIPAA, like your healthcare provider is. Whatever the advice presented to you, take it with a degree of healthy skepticism. Always get a second opinion. And remember, if you ever experience concerning symptoms, skip the AI consult and head straight to the ER. I'm Dr. Sanjay Gupta, helping you live a better life.
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right. If these are even quasi affordable, they're going to be like my readers. One in the kitchen, one in the living room, one in the car, one in the garage. Sony is coming out with a personal wearable air conditioner that supposedly will cool your skin down 25 degrees. 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

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Tuesday, kickoff show. Wyatt Flores is going to be there. He's coming up after Jordan.

Nashville is officially America's most favorably viewed big city in new nationwide survey. High five. It's Lucas. Josh Ross is on 103.3 Country. It's hard.

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5: Making sure your kids get enough sleep. It's one of the most important things you can do for them as a parent, and yet it's often overlooked. Not only does sleep in the early years set the stage for mental and physical health, it also creates the foundation for how one sleeps later in life. That's according to the National Sleep Foundation. Now, that organization recommends 14 to 17 hours a night for newborns, 12 to 15 for infants, 11 to 14 for toddlers, 10 to 13 for preschoolers, and 9 to 11 for school-aged children. When it's age appropriate, start by talking to your kids about why sleep is important. 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Don't underestimate the importance of a routine. You can even narrate what you're doing step by step to help them along the way. I'm Dr. Sanjay Gupta, helping you live a better life.
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0: Hey, everybody, I'm Clint Black. 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

Tyler Hubbard's new one, Land, 103.3 Country. It's Lucas. I'm all about honesty. I mean, I'm trying to be the most authentic version of myself. So I'm going to stop using LOL. Because really, who's laughing out loud? Rarely am I. So if you send me something funny, I'm going to text you back. Sal. S-A-L. Smiled a little.

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1: A Better Life with Dr. Sanjay Gupta.
2: 20 years ago, the average attention span was about 2.5 minutes. Today, it's just 47 seconds. Pretty disconcerting. That's according to new research out of UC Irvine. But really, this isn't our fault, at least not entirely. We can blame technology and the world around us. Attention, it turns out, is not an unlimited resource. You only have so much of it to give. Start paying more attention to what times of the day you seem to be at your mental peak. Try to knock out the more complicated stuff during that time. It's also important to take breaks every so often so you can more easily lock in when you're trying to concentrate. One expert said, even trying to visualize where you want to end your day with everything all wrapped up or with tons left to do, that can act as a real motivator. I'm Dr. Sanjay Gupta, helping you live a better life.
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name is terrible. I've said that many a time. On 103.3 Country, it's Lucas. For lots of reasons, a ton of people admit that they've gone on one or less dates over the last 12 months. In part because guys aren't approaching ladies. They don't want to be labeled as creepy. And I don't know if it's the creepy dude's fault or the ladies who just assume that everybody's creepy. Maybe it's the fact that dates cost $189 on average. Three main reasons. No one's going on dates. We're all lonely.

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This is a doozy. This headline is a doozy. Ready for this one? They didn't say where, but I'd guess Florida. It's Lucas on 103.3 Country. Woman tried to talk her way out of a ticket, but her pet raccoon, got a pet raccoon in the car, pulled out a meth pipe from her purse. Raccoon is like, yo, look at this. Get me out of here.

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Alexandra Kay, a part of the kickoff show this coming Tuesday at Sky Deck. Dalton Davis, Vincent Mason, Dustin Lynch, and Wyatt Flores, too. 103.3Country.com for tickets.

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2: 20 years ago, the average attention span was about 2.5 minutes. Today, it's just 47 seconds. Pretty disconcerting. That's according to new research out of UC Irvine. But really, this isn't our fault, at least not entirely. We can blame technology and the world around us. Attention, it turns out, is not an unlimited resource. You only have so much of it to give. Start paying more attention to what times of the day you seem to be at your mental peak. Try to knock out the more complicated stuff during that time. It's also important to take breaks every so often so you can more easily lock in when you're trying to concentrate. One expert said, even trying to visualize where you want to end your day with everything all wrapped up or with tons left to do, that can act as a real motivator. I'm Dr. Sanjay Gupta, helping you live a better life.
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0: 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Hashtag goals. It's Lucas on 103.3 Country. This happened a few years ago, but listen to this story. A dude in Croatia got bit by a snake. Good news was he was so hammered that the venom barely affected him. And the irony? This snake got so drunk from his blood it died.
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11: If you are struggling

0: with substance abuse, alcohol, pills, whatever it may be. First of all, it's nothing to be ashamed of. We know addiction is a brain disease, and we also know getting into recovery can be tough. Also, in case this helps, I want to tell you about a new study out of Harvard School of Public Health, which found that spiritual belief, the idea of a steady religious practice, had a protective effect from addiction. Experts we talked to told us there were probably a few reasons why this might be the case. Number one, excessive drug and alcohol use would not be the norm in a religious community, and people want to fit in. Two, a belief in a higher power provides people with hope and solace, great foils for addiction. And three, and I think there's some merit to this, regular attendance in a faith community also provides connection. Just like in AA, camaraderie and social support is often what you need. I'm Dr. Sanjay Gupta, helping you live a better life.
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It's Lucas on 103.3 Country. I was getting groceries, and I thought the cashier was going to ask me about some rewards program or something. And I said, enjoy your night. And I said, not today, thanks. So I'm going to go walk into the scene.

best man alive. Captained by Zach Top Hardy and Jay Cutler and Ashley Cook and Roger Clemens, part of Team First Responders facing Team Military. 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
1: You know, part of every vacation is spent on Zillow, seeing if you can afford to live there. Wherever you go. Welcome to Nashville if you're in town for the rodeo or NASCAR or CMA Fest next week. No, you can't, because those of us that live here can't. I'm just being honest. It's Lucas on 103.3 Country. Parker, Big Sky.
0: I

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9: We all know how important it is to stay active as we age, especially as we get older. But I've come to realize that for as good as people are about getting their cardio in, a lot of older folks really don't seem to be doing the recommended amount of strength training or even understand why it's so important. It helps you stay functional and therefore independent for as long as possible. Certified strength and conditioning specialist Dana Santis says a great place to start is not with dumbbells or barbells, but with your body weight, which allows you to build strength while also learning how your body moves and where your limitations exist. It also reduces the risk of overwhelming your connective tissue, which adapts more slowly than muscles as we get older. Once you're comfortable, you can dial up that intensity, but do it slowly, do it carefully. I'm Dr. Sanjay Gupta, helping you live a better life.
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So I'm pretty proud of my Xennial heritage. It's Lucas on 103.3 Country, but there's one thing. It's not the hair, it's not the fashion from back in the day that I'm embarrassed about. No, it's the fact that we paid for ringtones. Why did we ever do that? If this little box made a

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This is some science I can get behind. 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
7: People have started using AI for all sorts of things, but I cannot think of an area where the stakes are higher than your health. First of all, I'll tell you this. I know doctors who have cracked some seemingly impossible cases with the help of AI, so it can be a powerful tool. But AI can also hallucinate, provide bad advice, and be just as confident when it does that. If you do decide to plug any personal medical information into one of these chatbots, you should know that while the companies that created them have robust privacy protections in place, they are not bound by HIPAA, like your healthcare provider is. Whatever the advice presented to you, take it with a degree of healthy skepticism. Always get a second opinion. And remember, if you ever experience concerning symptoms, skip the AI consult and head straight to the ER. I'm Dr. Sanjay Gupta, helping you live a better life.
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I cannot take credit for this, but so true. It's Lucas on 103.3 Country. Quote unquote, some seltzers taste like you're drinking TV static while someone screams the name of a fruit from another room. Tell me that's not like 1,000% accurate. Still gonna drink them though.

So the big show, the kickoff show, is Tuesday night at Sky Deck. Alexander Kay, Dustin Lynch, Vincent Mason, Wyatt Flores, and Dalton Davis. I have it on good authority that if you don't have tickets yet, there are ways to win your way in free after 5 today with Travis Daly and every hour all weekend on 103.3 Country.

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1: A better life with Dr. Sanjay Gupta.
2: 20 years ago, the average attention span was about 2.5 minutes. Today, it's just 47 seconds. Pretty disconcerting. That's according to new research out of UC Irvine. But really, this isn't our fault, at least not entirely. We can blame technology and the world around us. Attention, it turns out, is not an unlimited resource. You only have so much of it to give. Start paying more attention to what times of the day you seem to be at your mental peak. Try to knock out the more complicated stuff during that time. It's also important to take breaks every so often so you can more easily lock in when you're trying to concentrate. One expert said, even trying to visualize where you want to end your day with everything all wrapped up or with tons left to do, that can act as a real motivator. I'm Dr. Sanjay Gupta, helping you live a better life.
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0: Took all week, but we made it. Let's hang out and listen to some music. Wonder, let's do this thing.
1: It's Friday. Friday. Gotta get down on Friday. Everybody's looking forward to the weekend.
0: My name is Travis, in case this is your first time listening. 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

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You're new to our city. Prepare to literally see 10,000 poor man's versions of Zach Top. I don't hate it. I'm just saying it's going to happen. 103.3 Country.

I'm counting down the minutes till John Party takes the stage. Tomorrow night, Music City Rodeo with 103.3 Country. Cannot wait. This is probably the only serious thing I'm going to say today. We're all human beings. We all go through it. If you get to that point, please talk to somebody. Dan and Shay, 103.3 Country. This concludes me being serious.

0: LL Langley, 1033 Country. Travis Daly at 615-737-1033. That's where I'm at. Actually, you know what? Before we go any further, if I don't catch Lucas, the dude on before me, right now he's going to hit happy hour and never answer his phone. I got to check on something real quick. Stand by. Stay with
1: me. Your call has been forwarded to an automated voice messaging system. 770.
0: With all the stuff Lucas does to me, I should just let that play so everybody in Nashville has his cell phone number. Oh, wait. Actually, he's actually calling back. Hang on. Let me switch over here. Hey.
2: So my phone goes, sends numbers it doesn't know to voicemail directly. Hi. Hi. What's going on? Hi.
0: Interesting that my number is one of them. Duly noted.
2: Weird, right?
0: Duly noted.
2: Set it up
0: noted.
2: That way. Maybe had the guy at Verizon do that for me.
0: All right, I have two quick questions, sir. I appreciate you calling back.
2: Okay. I have probably the wrong answer to both.
0: One, I heard you earlier on the air say something about Nashville was voted something. What was that?
2: The number one most favorable city in America. People look at Nashville and think more happily about it than any other city in America.
0: Do they know that we both live here now?
2: I think that was before... I think that like study happened before you and I moved to town.
0: All right, next question.
2: So we're just going to ride it. Don't tell anybody.
0: Next question. And for those of you that weren't listening 2 weeks ago, which I'm sure you weren't, there was a guy on one of those green electric scooters that biffed it into the curb right in front of the radio station here on Music Row. He had an Iowa Hawkeyes t-shirt on. And as he's pulling away...
2: Was not me.
0: Well... And to your credit, Lucas ran out, saw what happened, and tried to help him. My question is, as many times as we put this out on the air, do you still have that guy's tooth, like, sitting on your desk?
2: I actually had it turned into, like, a medallion that I wear as a reminder of my strength and resilience.
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5: Have you ever noticed that you mostly breathe through one nostril at a time? Even when you're not sick, even when your allergies aren't bothering you. The body actually switches the dominant nostril as frequently as every 2 hours while we're awake. That's according to Adam Taylor, an anatomy professor at Lancaster University in the UK. This alternating cycle is automatic. It's regulated subconsciously by the hypothalamus in the brain, he said. Your body does this to give each nostril a chance to rest and repair, so they don't get too dried out, which could make it easier for pathogens and inflammation to cause damage. Now, Taylor also said, studies suggest the left nostril may be more dominant, and when the right nostril is dominant, the body is in a more alert or even stressed state. Who knew? Pretty fascinating stuff. I'm Dr. Sanjay Gupta, helping you live a better life.

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One of the trending stories today, Coors and Wrangler apparently have created beer-infused jeans. I don't know, man. You could just go to a Gavin Adcock show. Fairly certain your clothing will be infused with beer, shirt, and jeans. 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

0: 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Heidi was all ready to go out tonight. Lower broad hit the town until dun-dun-dun.
1: My mom cut my bangs, and I let her do this.
0: That explains why you're not going out tonight now.
1: Like, it almost looked like I didn't have bangs. They were not even an inch long.
0: It'll grow back. You'll be all right.

0: That, of course, Hardy, Eric Church, Morgan Wallen, and Tim McGraw. Not necessarily in that order. MacArthur, 103.3 Country. Let me tell you what I got going on here. Heidi was left home alone watching her little brother. Had a little situation, so she's doing what any logical person would do. Calling me so that it can amuse you on your way home. What happened?
1: My brother decided to skateboard through the neighbor's newly done edge of the driveway. They had extended their driveway, so it wasn't like the full driveway. It was just the smaller section.
0: Are you saying he skateboarded through wet concrete?
1: Yeah, he didn't realize it wasn't set yet and skateboarded. It was right down the cement.
0: Hey, if your mom gets home before I get off at 7, will you call us back? Just put us on speaker when the full-blown showcase showdown starts.
1: He was skateboarding.
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4: 3rd Avenue southbound at James Robertson Parkway, it is currently blocked for some road work. We also have a crash 40 eastbound near Church Street, another wreck for 40 eastbound near Exit 7. 65 southbound at Exit 86, we have a crash. Also in Madison, Maya Drive and Anderson Lane, Iraq, another wreck reported, Old Hickory Boulevard at I-24. I'm Jay Harper.
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4: Making sure your kids get enough sleep. It's one of the most important things you can do for them as a parent, and yet it's often overlooked. Not only does sleep in the early years set the stage for mental and physical health, it also creates the foundation for how one sleeps later in life. That's according to the National Sleep Foundation. Now, that organization recommends 14 to 17 hours a night for newborns, 12 to 15 for infants, 11 to 14 for toddlers, 10 to 13 for preschoolers, and 9 to 11 for school-aged children. When it's age appropriate, start by talking to your kids about why sleep is important. It helps their body grow, helps their brains learn, helps their mood stay steady. Don't underestimate the importance of a routine. You can even narrate what you're doing step by step to help them along the way. I'm Dr. Sanjay Gupta, helping you live a better life.
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One day we will live in a world where people are not cruel or keyboard tough guys. It's not today, but I still have naive hope that one day. Not exactly what the song's about, but sorta. Megan Maroney, As You Make Your Way, 103.3 Country.

saying, man. It would take John Pardee for me to miss a UFC fight night. I cannot wait. He is going to close the Music City Rodeo tomorrow night at Bridgestone Arena with 103.3 Country. Side note, John Pardee underrated, just for the record.

Well, I'd prepare for a few more cranes on our skyline for the next few years. You know, we have 60,000 hotel rooms here in Nashville, and they're going to try and find a way to get 20,000 more before the Super Bowl. It's good because we need the tourists, you know.

0: Reese Rutherford, 103.3 Country. It's Travis Daly. My phone number is 615-737-1033. That's where I'm at. Let me tell you what I got happening here. I have Taylor, who was here roughly a month ago with her friends. I know it's going to shock you. Bachelorette party. Turns out we have those from time to time here in Nashville because it's about to get warm and going to be a lot of those. Anyway, she's blaming us for things going south. Can't blame a whole city, man. You chose to come to our wild place. What happened?
1: We did the bachelorette party. It was about a week before the actual wedding, and we did one of those things where they have the male dancers.
0: Okay.
1: And we had these backstage passes where we had to go back and meet all the dancers and could take pictures and get autographs and all this stuff. And a couple days later, she had canceled the wedding. She decided she didn't want to go through it, or they were going to postpone, and she wasn't ready to do it anyways. She was getting way massive cold feet. They decided, to wait, or she decided she wanted to wait.
0: I'm going to put you on hold real quick. Please do not hang up. If you're in your car right now, you live here. We've seen this before. Hooked up with the dancer, right? Is that your guess? Because that's my guess. Right? That's what she's about to tell us next. We continue. So what led to the wedding being called off? And by the way, you can't blame that on Nashville, man.
1: And then we found out that it was because she ended up having some form of long-distance relationship with one of the male dancers.
0: I'm going to put you on hold again real quick. Please do not hang up. I told you. See, our guest was right.
1: But nobody knows anything about it except the girls that were at the bachelorette party.
0: And my five listeners that you just told.
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5: A number of crashes, 40 eastbound near Church Street. That's blocking things considerably. Also, 440 eastbound near exit 7, a crash, an injury wreck. 40 eastbound at 4th Avenue, that's exit 210C. 40 eastbound near I-840 in Wilson County, a crash. 24 eastbound near exit 24 in Cheatham County, a wreck. 40 eastbound before Stewart's Ferry Pike, a crash. I'm Jay Harper.
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3: Have you ever noticed that you mostly breathe through one nostril at a time? Even when you're not sick, even when your allergies aren't bothering you. The body actually switches the dominant nostril as frequently as every 2 hours while we're awake. That's according to Adam Taylor, an anatomy professor at Lancaster University in the UK. This alternating cycle is automatic. It's regulated subconsciously by the hypothalamus in the brain, he said. Your body does this to give each nostril a chance to rest and repair, so they don't get too dried out, which could make it easier for pathogens and inflammation to cause damage. Now, Taylor also said, studies suggest the left nostril may be more dominant, and when the right nostril is dominant, the body is in a more alert or even stressed state. Who knew? Pretty fascinating stuff. I'm Dr. Sanjay Gupta, helping you live a better life.
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When you really look at CMA Fan Fest, whoo, so much stuff going on. 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

0: It's 103.3 Country. Let me tell you what I got going on here. I have Julie and her little college friends that have traveled to celebrate graduating here in Nashville, Tennessee. Be careful this evening, by the way, girls. Fun city. Just be safe. They're currently at the hotel room. And what are we doing?
1: And we were thinking we were going to play What's in My Mouth Challenge, but food edition.
0: Is this a dumb TikTok thing? What is this?
1: You're blindfolded and the other person is supposed to put something in your mouth and you're supposed to try to guess what it is.
0: We have a whole city of stuff to do. And this is what you're doing at the hotel room?
1: And she ended up feeding me a dog treat and raw egg and mustard on a spoon.
0: I did mention these are college graduates, right? I'm sure the future of the world is fine. It's all going to be fine.
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6: I-24 eastbound after Hickory Hollow Parkway. We've got a crash in Antioch. 40 eastbound at the 2440 East split. A crash reported there. We go out now to Hermitage, I-40 eastbound before Stewart's Ferry Pike, a crash reported. And a crash reported now, Lebanon Pike at Dania Crest Drive. An injury crash near Charlotte Park. This would be American Road at Charlotte Pike. I'm Jay Harper.

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1: A Better Life with Dr. Sanjay Gupta.
2: We all know how important it is to stay active as we age, especially as we get older. But I've come to realize that for as good as people are about getting their cardio in, a lot of older folks really don't seem to be doing the recommended amount of strength training or even understand why it's so important. It helps you stay functional and therefore independent for as long as possible. Certified strength and conditioning specialist Dana Santis says a great place to start is not with dumbbells or barbells, but with your body weight, which allows you to build strength while also learning how your body moves and where your limitations exist. It also reduces the risk of overwhelming your connective tissue, which adapts more slowly than muscles as we get older. Once you're comfortable, you can dial up that intensity, but do it slowly, do it carefully. I'm Dr. Sanjay Gupta, helping you live a better life.

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That is Vincent Mason. He'll be one of our acts on our 103.3 Country Kickoff Show. 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

haven't made plans, tomorrow night, Music City Rodeo, John Party will close the show. Tonight, Charlie Crockett. Tomorrow night, John Party with 103.3 Country. I cannot wait, man. I'm going to see John Party. Count on that.

Muscadine Bloodline. It's 103.3 Country. As we attempt to do things different here in Nashville, Tennessee, we take very seriously making you aware of artists that we think are cool. Just remember, Charles Wesley Godwin, if you're not into him yet, I'm telling you, you're gonna be. I assure you. Luke Combs on this as well. 103.3 Country. Old boots.

0: That is Stella Lefty, Boston, 103.3 Country. I have Heidi on the line that would like our advice. Well, you know you're hard up if you're calling this show. What's the situation, Heidi? What are we dealing with?
1: The manager at the restaurant I'm working at, I'd known her before, and she wasn't really, like, doing anything bad at that time. But then she walks into the restaurant, and I hadn't seen her in a minute. Like, I just figured, like, she was sick or something, or, like, someone died. But then she walks in, and she starts talking about, like, probation and her probation officer and
0: okay.
1: how she can't do overtime because she's on house arrest. And I'm like, you're on what?
0: She's the boss?
1: And she's like, oh, yeah, I mean, I can go to work, but I have to clock out when my time's up because I have a certain amount of time that I have to get back home in. And if I'm late getting back home, I'll get in trouble.
0: What I'm hearing is you delay her just the slightest little bit and you could be the boss. That's what I heard.
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3: I-24 eastbound after Hickory Hollow Parkway. That crash in Antioch still being dealt with. In Metro Center, a crash 65 northbound before Rosa Parks Boulevard. I-24 eastbound at exit 213A at the eastern split. That crash still there. Also another wreck 40 eastbound before Stewart's Ferry Pike in the Hermitage area. Lebanon Pike at Daniel Crest Drive, still working that one. Also, we have another crash, Briley Parkway eastbound, near exit 18. Actually, that is a stalled vehicle, but it's blocking the right lane. I'm Jay Harper.
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1: A Better Life with Dr. Sanjay Gupta.
2: We've talked a lot about measles over the past year, but mumps has largely flown under the radar, even though it's been making a bit of a comeback as well. That's because fewer people are getting the MMR vaccine, which stands for measles, mumps, and rubella. The vaccine's been around for decades. It is effective. It is safe. What makes mumps outbreaks difficult to contain is that symptoms usually don't appear for 2 to 3 weeks after someone's been exposed. And that can make it hard to pin down where that exposure took place. And someone who is infected can transmit the virus to someone else before they are symptomatic. If you get sick, which could manifest like a run-of-the-mill respiratory virus or the telltale swelling of your cheeks and jaw, all you can really do at that point is to treat the symptoms and also isolate yourself so you don't infect anyone else. I'm Dr. Sanjay Gupta, helping you live a better life.
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0: I have Kim and her family that are visiting Nashville, Tennessee on the line here at 103.3 Country. I love when people visit our city for the first time and they see the things that you and I have become numb to because we see them like literally every day. What'd you just see?
1: And there was a guy just in shorts on a one wheel with a dog on his shoulder.
0: I know it seems weird to you, but we call that Friday here in Nashville.
1: He even pointed to us as we drove by and he was fine with it. I thought it was crazy.

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As you head into the weekend, perhaps, and I know you've heard me say this before, focus on the things that are going right instead of $5 gas and bills and stress and the boss riding your tail. Just try it for me. Ernest, 103.3 Country.

when he grows up, he passes down that word like granddad did for me. I won't care if he's out in California, goes up north, or stays put here in Tennessee. This land I'm standing on now is gonna be his one day, without the shadow of a doubt. He'll probably be fishing this pond with

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Let us just relax and enjoy 3 minutes and 10 seconds of Luke Combs' excellence, shall we? 103.3 Country.

0: That is Vincent Mason. He's on our 103.3 Country Kickoff Show. We are days away from that. Dustin Lynch will headline. Wyatt Flores is on there. Alexander Kay, Dalton Davis, and Vincent Mason. Tickets online now, 1033country.com if you'd like to join us. All right. I don't know if this is right or not. One of the trending stories today, according to this, the most aggressive drivers on the road are people that drive Audis. I'll be honest. I'll pay attention on my way home. I see a lot of Nissans because of the plant. I'm not calling you Nissan drivers aggressive. I'm just saying I see a lot of Nissans, a lot of trucks. I don't know that I see a lot of Audis, though. Maybe Nashville doesn't have the same problem that some of these other cities. I don't want to take a lot of calls on this. Am I wrong on this, by the way? I'm at 615-737-1033. Kathy, thank you for being first. What do you want to say?
1: I'm going to say the Ford Mustang just because they kind of just drive like idiots.
0: I used to have one. I'll actually agree with your statement. That's probably the worst driving I've ever done. Also the most fun, side note.
1: Well, they just like ride your rear end or they'll like cut in front of you on the interstate. It's very annoying.
0: All right, real quick, Erica, what do you want to say?
2: Yeah, the Honda CR-V drivers are the worst. It's usually like an old man and an old lady in there, and they're driving like 40 miles an hour. There's 100,000 CR-Vs on the road, and it's always like a little old couple.
0: Yeah, I don't know, man. Most of the things I see on the road ain't that.
2: I usually just wait patiently on them because it's probably my own grandparents.
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7: We have a crash 65 northbound just before Rosa Parks Boulevard. Also, I-40 eastbound at the 2440 East Split, we have a crash. Briley Parkway at Murfreesboro Pike, that would be exit 4. We've got a wreck there near the airport. Also, Briley Parkway eastbound near exit 18 in the Bellshire area. A stalled vehicle there is blocking the right lane. Also, an injury crash in Antioch, Crossings Boulevard at Crossings Place. I'm Jay Harper.

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10: Have you ever noticed that you mostly breathe through one nostril at a time? Even when you're not sick, even when your allergies aren't bothering you. The body actually switches the dominant nostril as frequently as every 2 hours while we're awake. That's according to Adam Taylor, an anatomy professor at Lancaster University in the UK. This alternating cycle is automatic. It's regulated subconsciously by the hypothalamus in the brain, he said. Your body does this to give each nostril a chance to rest and repair, so they don't get too dried out, which could make it easier for pathogens and inflammation to cause damage. Now, Taylor also said, studies suggest the left nostril may be more dominant, and when the right nostril is dominant, the body is in a more alert or even stressed state. Who knew? Pretty fascinating stuff. I'm Dr. Sanjay Gupta, helping you live a better life.

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Just as a heads up, we're days away from our 103.3 Country kickoff show headlined by Dustin Lynch. We're going to be giving away those tickets all weekend long, just as a heads up. Not trying to boss you around, but, you know, perhaps you listen to us this weekend. Just saying.

What's up? Morgan Wallen here. Of all the people you could listen to on your way home in Nashville, Travis Daly is one of them. Thanks for listening to 103.3 Country.

40% of drivers say their car is their happy place. They've never been on 65 or 40 or 24 for that matter. This survey didn't come from Nashville, I assure you. 1033 Country. You're

0: Probably a good thing it's Friday. It's 103.3 Country. That, of course, John Morgan. My name is Travis. Thank you for listening today. I've got Morgan on the line. She's full hot.
1: Woo!
0: Coming in hot. Mad at her employees. Why?
2: Where I work, we've had people who come in early to work, early in the morning for open shift, and they've used our sink to shower in. Or you'd walk in and you'd catch the boys having themselves a little mini jacuzzi in the sink where you wash the dishes.
0: Because they've been out all night and they came straight to work? That is a Travis move from years ago. I never showered at work, but I have gone from being out to work, sure. And one of my old roommates back in the day did that same thing, but they used to have to climb through the window because the business wasn't open yet.
2: One of the boys is, like, really close to the manager, so he has a key to get in to open up in the morning. Well, I guess he had taken one of the other boys that worked with him inside, and when I walked in for opening to get ready, I hear this laughter in the back that sounds like a bunch of little girls. So I walk in the back to figure out what it is, and there's two boys sitting in swim trunks with their shirts off in the dishwasher room, sitting in the sink with the water running. And I look at them and I go, what are you boys doing? And they're like, well, we got bored before opening, so we made a hot tub. And I was like, that's not how this works. Get out of the sink.
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4: A crash now reported 65 northbound before Wedgwood Avenue. Also 65 northbound before Rosa Parks Boulevard, a crash there that has been there a while. We have another wreck now, Briley Parkway at Murfreesboro Pike. That's exit 4. An injury crash, East Nashville, Gallatin Pike at East Trinity Lane. Another wreck, 40 eastbound at Jefferson Street. That's an injury crash. Also, Old Hickory Boulevard at I-40 East. That, too, an injury wreck. I'm Jay Harper.
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1: A Better Life with Dr. Sanjay Gupta.
2: We've talked a lot about measles over the past year, but mumps has largely flown under the radar, even though it's been making a bit of a comeback as well. That's because fewer people are getting the MMR vaccine, which stands for measles, mumps, and rubella. The vaccine's been around for decades. It is effective. It is safe. What makes mumps outbreaks difficult to contain is that symptoms usually don't appear for 2 to 3 weeks after someone's been exposed. And that can make it hard to pin down where that exposure took place. And someone who is infected can transmit the virus to someone else before they are symptomatic. If you get sick, which could manifest like a run-of-the-mill respiratory virus or the telltale swelling of your cheeks and jaw, all you can really do at that point is to treat the symptoms and also isolate yourself so you don't infect anyone else. I'm Dr. Sanjay Gupta, helping you live a better life.
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5: And I

In and around Bridgestone Arena, a little busier than normal. Music City Rodeo's in town. Charlie Crockett will close the show tonight. John Party tomorrow night. Both with 103.3 Country. Super excited about that. As you make your way, Megan Maroney's on.

We still have some tickets available for our 103.3 Country Kickoff Show, headlined by this guy right here, Dustin Lynch, Wyatt Flores, Vincent Mason, Dalton Davis, Alexander Kay on that as well, on our website to answer your next question.

0: As we wrap up another day and week together, just know I'm grateful for you being part of the 103.3 Country family. My name is Travis. Let's do it again on Monday. Wanu? Till then, I hope you have a blessed weekend. Be kind to one another. I wanted you to listen to the entire show. I know you didn't. I give it to you now. Have a good night.
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5: Breast cancer is the most common cancer among women in the world. And according to a new study out of the University of Washington School of Medicine, an estimated 3.5 million cases a year are expected by 2050. Now, the good news is we've gotten so much better at screening, earlier detection, and cutting-edge treatments in many countries, including here in the United States. But even here in America, black women have a death rate from breast cancer that is 40% higher than white women, a disparity that exists despite our world-class treatment infrastructure. So what can you do to lower your risk? 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Exercise is really important. 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And remember this, you should start getting mammograms. At what age? 40. That's when you should start. I'm Dr. Sanjay Gupta, helping you live a better life.
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